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just as delicious as coffee is, Kids FM is best served in the morning as you wake up. Good morning, my superstars. Well, you're welcome to another fun show on the Morning Bell. My name is Uncle Matty, the magician. Yes, your radio concierge, the one that bring it all the fun, all the excitement, all for your listening pleasure. Yes, sirree, that's the name. And today it is a Tuesday. Well, we can call it a pre-Friday. You see what I did there? Yes. And right now on a Thursday, you know how we do it every single day on the Morning Bell. We give you the latest gist. We tell you what the weather is going to be looking like. We tell you how you're supposed to dress so that you do not go out sweating or being too cold. You know how we're like, I want to say like a nurturing mom, but I don't want to feel like a mom. But I want to be like, yes, we're that person, that guy, that Jiminy Cricket that puts on your shoulders and advises you through your day. Today is a Thursday, so we're going to be expecting some family help coming in by 8 o'clock. Brainiac is by 7, and that is going to be where we're deciding who is coming over to the studio tomorrow and who isn't. So make sure that when you answer the questions, you put in a little bit of thought into it. But don't worry, Uncle Matty has heard what you're saying, and I've made some little tweaks and adjustments. So, yes. Alrighty, guys, the Morning Boost is coming up shortly, so don't go nowhere. I got David Guetta right in the studio, and he says, hey, this one right here, this one is for you.

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5: 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It's time to wake up and kickstart our day with great energy. Let's talk about something really powerful. Have you ever stopped trying because something felt too hard or too challenging? Or maybe you've tried over and over and over again on something and you just decided to give up on it? It happens to all of us, really. Well, here is today's message. Amazing things can happen when you choose to never give up. Wow. Think about it. Every great success story started with someone who refused to quit. They kept trying, they kept learning, they kept going, even when it was tough. And that is what makes the difference. So how do you keep going when things get hard? First, take a small break, not a full stop. 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

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The name is Uncle Matty the Magician. Yes, you better remember it because I am your radio concierge every single morning, 6 a.m. all the way to 9 a.m. You get to come in and

Uncle Matty gets to take care of you. You know when you walk into that barbershop and then you get to be taken care of like the king and the queens that you are? Well, that is what Uncle Matty does every single morning on the Morning Bell. Right now, it is time for Say It in the Morning, where you get to send in your messages to Uncle Matty and I get to read them out. So to all those out there that has good morning messages to your friends, your relatives, your loved ones, this is the time where you let those feelings show and you let them shine. Well, speaking of showing and shining, Uncle Matty's got some really, really exciting news for you, okay? So now this right here, I have it on good authority that something is happening very soon and it's going to be extra, extra fun. But hey, this is a secret between me and you. So you might want to tell someone to tell someone to tell someone, but you know, don't let them know that you came from Uncle Matty, okay? Oh, I'm just kidding. But on the 30th, that is next week, on the 30th of May, something exciting, something exhilarating, something absolutely fantastic is happening, okay? So 99 Pounds and Kids FM are going to be having a collaboration, a mix of the multiverse, if you will, a crossover episode, if you will. It is the Kiddies Time Out. All right, so the Kiddies Time Out is going to be happening on the 30th of May, 2026. And the time for it is by 11 a.m. It is at Kingdom Heritage Model School behind Living Faith Church, Kubwa, Abuja. 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It is a Children's Day event. It is a day where the family gets to come in and celebrate and have fun. And you know what? Eat amazing food, play awesome games, and see your favorite Kids Event OAPs live and direct at the Kingdom Heritage Model School in Kubwa, Abuja. Regular is 3,000 naira, VIP is 10,000, and table for 10 is 500,000 naira. So, what are you going to be expecting whilst you're here? Well, lots of fun, lots of games, inspiring talks, music, awards, lots of gifts, and so much more. This is not just any event. It is the Kiddies Time Out. And for those who are wondering, oh, can you come? Obviously, it's open to every single person, okay? So don't worry, more information will be coming your way, but I just figured, you know what? I will just need to tell you about it just to give you a little sneak peek, a little heads up, a little, you know, peek behind the curtains as to what is going on. You know, Kids FM, we always have something amazing cooked up for you. And the Kiddies Times Out is one of them. Okay, there's still so much more coming in, but hey, this is the one what I can tell you right now. The rest will be coming in as we keep going. So keep listening and keep sending in your messages for the Say It in the Morning, where you get to send in your messages and Uncle Matty will read them promptly. I got some Becky Hills coming in next, and she says, hey, my heart's going somewhere. It's going la-di-da.

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1: 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The name, Uncle Matty the Magician. And we are on Say It in the Morning. And right now, I got a message from a super fan saying, hey, Uncle Matty, good morning. It is Joshua from Lugbe. Hey, Joshua, how you doing? I want to wish you a good morning, and I hope you enjoy your day. Well, thank you so much, Joshua. I do hope you as well enjoy your day. Still on Say It in the Morning, sending your messages. Your loved ones are waiting to hear from you. And they want to know how you're doing. They want to know, okay, so, oh, you want to know how they're doing. You want to know how their day is going. All you got to do is send a good morning message to them, and they absolutely would love it. All right, guys, don't go nowhere. I hear your stomachs rumbling. The breakfast of the day will be coming in shortly. Don't touch that dial, because you know that would be a crime.
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2: 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This is the best place to be on a morning such as this. Welcome to the most important part of the morning. Time for the breakfast of the day. Can I hear some drum rolls? I am Angel Gabby. And the breakfast for today, before I get into the breakfast for today, we know our mornings can be very busy. We have school runs to do. We have to get ready for work. We have to pack up for businesses. We have to just get ready for a day such as this. So today's breakfast is perfect for you and your family, especially on the go. For breakfast today, we're having very classic meal, a very Nigerian classic bread sandwich and a warm cup of tea. I mean, with the weather last night and how chill and cool and cozy it was, you want to warm up to a great day with a hot cup of tea, or a warm cup of tea at least. It's simple, it's tasty, and it's just what you need to kickstart your day. So let's get right into making your breakfast for today. First, the bread sandwich. You want to get bread slices. It takes two or three slices of your favorite fresh bread. Not the kind that, you know, has been in the news, but, you know, your regular. Now you want to spread your peanut butter or your regular butter or your mayonnaise or anything that you prefer as a spread or a filling. You want to add some protein on top of it. It's optional, but it's also really great because you want to put, you know, add your proteins in your body to get started on your day. So that could take the form of a fried egg or a boiled egg or even a slice of sausage is perfect. Next, you want to add some veggies again, which is also optional, but a very healthy choice to make your sandwich, the perfect start to your day. So if you want to add veggies, you could add tomatoes or cucumbers or lettuce or any veggies that you prefer for that extra crunch. Now you want to cover that up.
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7: And we've gotten into the part where we get to ask you questions and see just how smart you are. Brainiac is here and it is active. Alrighty, guys, you know how we do it every Thursday. Well, how we started doing it every Thursday. This is where we get to figure out who and whom are going to be coming into the studio on Friday to battle it out for our family of the week. Yes, siree, it is going to be quite the amazing event where we get to see just how well the families do. Is it going to be mom versus kids or parents versus kids? Or is it going to be family versus family? Well, only one way to find out. Let's see if you are going to make it to Family of the Week. If you're going to make it as our contestants for tomorrow, all you got to do is try in right now for Brainiac, okay? So you get to answer as many questions as possible under the time frame. And if your score is the highest by the end of the show, you get to be my Family of the Week. No, wait. Scratch that. You get to be a contestant for Family of the Week. Then you come in on Friday. And we get to have in the finals and see who and whom will come in as Family of the Week, okay? So today, it is the, when I say semifinals, the decider for who are going to make it all the way to the finals by Friday and see who and whom will be our Family of the Week. Don't go nowhere. Whiplash is coming up right now on the Music Box.

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3: 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Hello, Gair, good morning. What's your name, and how are you doing today?
4: Hi.
3: Hello.
4: My name is Mark.
3: Your name is Mark?
4: Hello. Yeah.
3: Hello, Mark. It's so good to meet you today. All right. So, Mark, do you think you could answer all the questions I've got?
4: Even more than that.
3: Yeah. Even more than that. Isn't that amazing? Mark, I gotta tell you, I like your style. Okay, so all you need to do is answer as many questions as possible under the time frame, and you get to be, well, if your score is the highest, you get to come over to the studio tomorrow and be part of the family game show. So, Mark, are you ready?
4: I won't be able to come.
3: You won't be able to come? Well,
4: yeah,
3: let's see if you would still be able to get the highest points, okay?
4: Okay.
3: All right, I love that. Okay, Mark, your time starts right now. First category is on sports. Question number one. Remember, there are no options. Question one. This sport uses terms like love, deuce, and ace. This sport uses terms like love, deuce, and ace.
4: Skip.
3: Skip. All right. Question next. The Olympics are held every dash many years. The Olympics. Sorry?
4: 4 years.
3: 4 years is correct. Next question. This country won the 2022 FIFA World Cup.
4: Skip.
3: Skip. Next question. This sport uses a shuttlecock.
4: Oh.
3: This sport uses a shuttlecock.
4: Skip.
3: Next question. This NBA legend is famously called Air Jordan. This NBA...
4: Skip.
3: Sorry?
4: Skip.
3: Next question. In soccer, this player's position protects the goal.
4: Goalkeeper.
3: Goalkeeper is correct. Next category is going to be on... Well, biology. The word biology comes from the Greek word meaning this... and study. The word biology comes from the Greek word that means dash and study.
4: Bio? Yeah. Logia.
3: Yeah, but what does it mean though?
4: The study of life.
3: Study of life, that is correct. Next question. This weekend is named after a Norse god. This weekday is named after the Norse god Thor.
4: Thursday
3: is correct. Next question. This prefix tele means what?
4: Skip.
3: Next question.
4: Skip.
3: This word originally refers to someone who works with horses.
4: Can you say that again?
3: This word originally refers to someone who works with horses.
4: Skip.
3: All right. Next question. The word alphabet comes from alpha, and the Greek word and this Greek letter means what?
4: Skip.
3: Next question. What is algebra?
4: Skip.
3: Next question. The suffix.
4: Mm-hmm.
5: The suffix phobia means what? The suffix phobia means what? And that is time. But on that question, the suffix phobia means what?
4: Can you repeat?
5: The suffix

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0: I'm only cool when I'm cool with you on Kids 101.7 FM ABJ. Let's hear it for my next contestant. Hello, good morning to you.
1: Good morning, sir.
0: Good morning there, superstar. What's your name? Where are you calling in from and how are you doing today?
1: My name is Daniel and I'm calling from
0: Daniel, it is a pleasure to meet your acquaintance. Daniel, there are loads and loads of questions and they are terrorizing the neighborhood. Can you help me defeat them by answering the questions?
1: Yes.
0: Yes, sirree. Danny says he's going to be our superhero, answering questions and taking names. Okay, so Dan, all you need to do is give me as many questions as possible, answer as many questions as possible under the time frame, and you will be my contestant for tomorrow if your score is the highest. So, are you ready?
1: Yes, sir.
0: Yes, sir. Okie dokie, Dan. Your time starts right now. Question number one. The word salary comes from the Latin word for this material. The word salary comes from the Latin word for this particular material. What is it?
1: Repeat.
0: The word salary is originated from this particular word, from a word that has similar Latin word with salary. It comes from a Latin word that means this material.
1: Skip.
0: The answer was salt. All right, question number next. This language gave us words like robot and pistol. This language gave us words like robot and pistol. Should I skip that one?
1: No, I think English.
0: English is close, but it's actually chess. All right. Question next. The prefix micro means what? The prefix micro means what?
1: Microsoft.
0: The answer is small. Micro means small. All right. Question number next. This punctuation mark

0: gets the name from a Greek word meaning little cut. This punctuation mark gets its name from the Greek word that means a little cut. And you can even see that little cut in the way it's the way the punctuation mark looks.
1: Comma.
0: Comma is correct. Question number next. This one on a different category. The root word bio means what? The root word bio means what?
1: Biology.
0: Biology is, I mean, that's like the full word. I'm saying the word bio means life. That is what bio means. The root word bio means life. All right. Question number next. This instrument is associated with Louis Armstrong. This instrument is associated with the singer or with the musician Louis Armstrong.
1: Please repeat, I can't hear.
0: This instrument is associated with the musician Louis Armstrong. What instrument did he use, Louis Armstrong? What instrument did Louis Armstrong use?
1: Keyboard
0: is wrong. The answer is a trumpet. He was a trumpetist. All right, question number next. This mammal lays eggs. This mammal lays eggs.
1: Skip.
0: The answer was a platypus. Question number next. This scientist developed the theory of evolution. This scientist developed the theory of evolution.
1: Isaac Newton
0: is wrong. The answer is Charles Darwin. Isaac Newton was the theory of motion. All right. Well, Daniel, you did do well. And collating your results, you were able to score a resounding 2 points. All right, dude, thank you so much for joining me. And I do hope you have yourself a fabulous day ahead, Danny. Bye-bye.
1: Bye.
0: All right, let's get to my next contestant. Hello, good morning to you.
2: Good morning.
0: Good morning there. Michelle, how are you doing today?
2: Not Michelle.
0: Oh, it's not Michelle. Nathan, how are you doing?
3: Fine.
0: All right, so Nathan, are you ready to answer a fun question?
3: Yes.
0: Okie dokie, Nathan. Get as many questions as possible right, and you get to be my contestants for tomorrow's Family of the Week. You get to come over to the Kids FM studio and participate for Family of the Week. So, Nathan, are you ready?
3: Yes.
0: All right. Your time starts now. Question number first. Bananas are technically classified as dash type of plants. Bananas are technically classified as dash type of plants. As what type of plant?
3: Skip.
0: The answer was berries. Question number next. Honey never spoils because of its low what?
3: Skip.
0: All right. Question number next. This country consumes the most chocolate per person.
3: This country consumes
0: the most chocolate per person.
1: America.
0: America is wrong. The answer is Switzerland. They are one of the most largest consumers of chocolate, which is weird because we produce more than them. But hey, question number next. This is the only letter not appearing as not appearing in any of the United States names or state names. This letter does not appear in any of the United States state names.
1: Z
0: is it's actually Q. All right, question number next. Don't worry, we're still going. We still got lots of time. This creature can survive without its head for weeks.
1: Cockroach
0: is correct. All right, question number next. On the category of sports. This color card in football means immediate ejection.
1: Red
0: is correct. Next question. This athlete is nicknamed the fastest man alive.
1: Usain Bolt
0: is correct. Next question. This sport is played at Wimbledon.
1: Long tennis
0: is actually correct. Yes. Question number next. This NBA legend is famously called Air Jordan.
1: Michael Jordan
0: is correct. Question number next. This footballer is nicknamed CR7.
1: Cristiano Ronaldo
0: is correct. Next question. This blood type is on a different category. This blood type is called the universal recipient. And that is time, but still on that question. This blood type is called the universal recipient. That means it can receive from anybody.
1: O positive
0: is... Well, you did do absolutely and phenomenally well. But O positive is correct. According to your results, Nathan, you were able to score a resounding... ...7 points! Alrighty, Nathan. Thank you so much for joining me and for participating. And, well, let's see if you're going to be our family coming in tomorrow. But thank you so much for calling. Have a wonderful one.
4: Bye.
0: Alrighty, guys. Before I go for a break and then come back again by 8 o'clock for Family Health, I do have to make a collation of the results. We did have a lot of you guys coming in and answering questions. And honestly, you are doing really, really well. All you need to do is, like, I don't know, maybe it's from here, the network might be breaking, because some of you mentioned that you couldn't hear what I was saying. So, I mean, we will do better on that. But I want to tell you that you guys did really well. And all you need to do is just listen to the questions. The idea is in the question. The answers usually are in the questions. But I digress. Collating all the results, in third place, we have a three-way tie with Michelle and Tinadu. They both scored 4 points. All right. In second place, we have Mark coming in with 6 points. And for my contestant that will be cordially invited all the way to the Kids FM studio tomorrow by 8 a.m. Give it up for... Nathan with 7 points! Nathan, you are invited over to the Kids FM studio tomorrow by 8 for the family game show. Come with your mom, your sister, your aunt, your brother, all your family, so that we can have ourselves a wonderful, wonderful time. All right, guys, it is still the happiest place to be. Don't touch that dial. On Kumadi, we're coming in with family help. 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
5: 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The conversation today is on those little things right now in your stomach. They're living there rent-free, eating your food, drinking your water. What could they be? Worms. Yes, they are there. You might say, ew, I don't have worms in my stomach. That's impossible. Preposterous, even. Well, a lot of us do have them. That is why it's important that you deworm. But what is deworming? What are those worms? Why are they doing that? Is it everybody that has them at every single point in time? Well, we'll be discussing and dissecting on all this and so much more with our pharmacist at hand to let you know all the gist that you need to know for your health. Talking about deworming. Why is it so important? Why should you do it? How often should you do it? How often should your kids do it? How often should your mom do it? How often should your dad do it? Do you know? If you do, well, let us know. Send a message to the WhatsApp line, or you can even call in 0201-226-3350. That's 0201-226-3350. Don't touch that dial. I got Blackpink in the area. And this is a definite.

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6: 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Really is the place for you to be every single morning, Monday all the way to Friday, 6 a.m. to 9 a.m. You know when the bell rings, it's the morning bell. Right now, we're on the last legs, well, the last hours of the morning bell, where we get to talk about your health. Family health is the name of the conversation, and what we're having or what we're discussing today is deworming. In that studio with me is

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and that is the late Whitney Houston. I don't think anybody has actually been able to take her place, because there's just something about Whitney Houston. I don't know, this song and then I Will Always Love You. You see that part in I Will Always Love You where she's and no. Anyway, it's a very lovely morning right here in the city of Abuja. You already know this is your family fun radio station, 101.7 Kids FM Abuja. And my name is Benny, the laughing diva, the queen of no frowning faces, aka I am just a foodie. And this foodie is hosting the Snack Time Show, and this is Kids or People Say What. Okay, so the first story I have for you, because I will tell you the story, then I'll tell you the word for the day after the story. Okay, picture this situation. You're a wife or you're a husband, and you realize that your partner lied to you about going to work every day of the week. You suddenly find out that your partner has resigned from his or her place of work since January. And this your partner was paid about 24 million naira as gratuity. And you are just finding out. And guess what? Out of 24 million naira of your partner's gratuity, 3.7 million is what is left. And your partner is telling you to forgive them. As an understanding husband and as an understanding wife, will you forgive your partner, or would you tell your partner to go and enjoy his or herself with the person that finished the person's 24 million naira? Because how do you finish 24 million naira and your partner doesn't know anything about it? That is what a husband did to a wife. And that is one of our stories. So tell me, if you're the husband, if you're the wife, what will you do in this situation? 0201-226-3350. Or you can send in your messages, voice notes, or call.

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3: I don't know. I don't know what to do. If she wants to hold it, then she can hold it.
4: Okay. So, Emmanuel, do you know the word I'm looking for?
3: Interview.
4: Interview. Okay. So if interview is correct, you get one song. So what's the song you want me to play for you?
3: Sapphire.
4: Say that again.
3: Sapphire by Ed Sheeran.
4: I thought you said you did not like Sapphire. I remember there was a time you said you don't really like Sapphire. Have you started liking Sapphire? Yeah. Because I remember you said, I don't really like that song. Okay. All right. No problem, darling. All right. Bye. I remember Emmanuel telling me, I don't like that song, Sapphire. It's not nice. Hello, good morning.
5: Good morning, ma'am.
4: Good morning, darling. How are you doing?
5: Fine, thank you, ma'am.
4: Okay, what's your name?
5: Favor.
4: Wow! Okay, Favor. What would you do in this situation? Would you forgive your partner or would you tell them to bring back the money they have already spent?
5: I will not forgive them.
4: Why won't you forgive them?
5: I don't know where she has been. I don't know the person I'll be going. That is number one.
4: Okay.
5: And number two, she kept a very big secret.
4: Okay. So forgiveness is not an option. All right.
5: No.
4: Okay. So do you know the word I am looking for?
5: Yes, ma'am.
4: Okay. Invite. Say that again.
5: Invite. Interview.
4: Interview.
5: Interview.
4: Okay, so if interview is correct, you get one song. So what's the one song you want me to play for you?
5: Close to You.
4: Close to You. Which of the Close to You? Is it Maxi Priest's Close to You or is it Mohit's Close to You? Which one?
5: It's a power, man.
4: Is it... I wanna be close to you, wanna be close to you. That one?
5: No, by Justin Bieber.
4: Close to You? By Justin Bieber? Okay, can you sing it for me? Let's hear it.
5: Okay, ma'am.
4: Okay, I'm waiting.
5: Heaven is a place not too far away.
4: Okay. I know this song, but right now I have forgotten the name of the song, but I don't think it's Close to You. So can you give me another song?
5: Okay, Sanctuary.
4: Say that again.
5: Sanctuary.
4: By who?
5: I don't know the person I
4: think. Okay, can I play Ghost by Justin Bieber for you?
5: Yes, ma'am.
4: Okay, darling. Bye.
5: Thanks.
4: You're welcome, darling. Okay, I know that song, but for the love of me, you know, when we are very young like this, sometimes some songs just leave your head. But, I mean, I did tell you to give me a word that starts with an I and end with a W. And, yeah. All of you are correct. The word I am looking for is an interview. Something interesting happened.

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And if you want to know what happened, well, you have to come back, because when I also come back, I have another word to give you. But for right now, this is Justin Bieber with the song Ghost. Don't go nowhere. I'll be right back.

alphabets could give advice, G might say, giggle often, gaze at memes, and grow your own beard. Well, if that's your thing. You're

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1: 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On 101.7 Kids FM Abuja, where people be saying the things that make you shout, what? From the funny to the shocking and the downright unbelievable, we bring you stories that will have you laughing, reacting, and wondering what people are really thinking. Join in, share your take, and laugh along with Benny the Laughing Diva. She is the queen of no frowning faces. Because on Kids or People Say What? People are really saying what?
2: Okay, kids or people say what? And honestly, people are really saying what? Remember the first story I told you? I told you about a husband who resigned from his office. He got 24 million naira gratuity, but he didn't tell his wife. His wife was thinking that her husband was still going to work. Baba was going to work every morning, coming back in the evening. Now, my question is, if Baba had resigned from his office, where was he going to, and how did the money get left with 3.7 million naira? Hello, good morning.
3: Good morning.
2: Good morning this morning. How are you doing?
3: Fine.
2: All right, what's your name?
3: Joshua.
2: Joshua. Yeah. Okay, Joshua. If you're in this situation, your wife resigned from her job, got 24 million naira gratuity, but she didn't let you know, and now the money is left, 3.7 million naira. As a good husband, what will you do?
3: Well, firstly, you said that she got 24 million naira and didn't tell me.
2: Exactly. Exactly.
3: In this situation, first, you said that the money was 3.7 million.
2: Yeah, what is left is 3.7 million naira.
3: Simple. Since she didn't tell me that she got 24 million, I'll take the remaining 3.7 million.
2: Ha! You see, I don't know, but a round of applause for you. Okay.
3: It's a very simple matter.
2: Okay.
3: She has 24
2: We lost that call there from Joshua. Guys, this is your family fun radio station, 101.7 Kids FM Abuja. And this is the only show where we keep things snacky, like I always say. If it's not snacky, it is definitely not the snack time show. All right, guys, tell me, what will you do as a good husband, as a good wife? Hello, good morning.
4: Hello, good morning.
2: Good.
4: It's Emmanuel.
2: Emmanuel. Wow. All right, Emmanuel, talk to me. What would you do in this situation?
4: I didn't hear you before, but now I heard you. So,
2: Okay.
4: I think what I would actually do is that, first of all, ask a question like, what happened to the money?
2: It flew away.
4: Just ask a question when you find out.
2: The money flew away.
4: Let her leave you with me. Let me understand what happened to the money. Like,
2: and I'm telling you, the money flew away. I don't know. I was jazzed. I don't know. Like, the money just left. And all I'm seeing is 3.7 million naira.
4: I have no problem. Me too. They will just jazz me out of the relationship like that. And I'll just take the money and everything. I'll just disappear.
2: Hey. No. We are supposed to stay together. This is the time you should show me you love me.
4: If you want to, yes, you have to, like, tell me what happened, because if you love someone, you trust the person enough to tell the person what happened.
2: Baby, believe me, I was jazzed. It was jazzed. They jazzed me. It's now that my eyes cleared.
4: And me too, they will jazz me for like 3 years. After 3 years, then if I feel like it, I'll come back.
2: No, stay.
4: No.
2: If I'm leave my phone. Bye-bye. Oh, my God. Emmanuel is not a serious person. But seriously, just imagine. The person says it was jazz. You know this thing that they always say, I don't know what came over me like. Now, let's talk about this interview. So a certain man on social media, going by the name Bodo Taye, says, the last interview I went for, I was on seat from 9 a.m. till 5 p.m. They did not offer me anything. I needed the job, so I didn't complain. When the MD found out I was kept waiting for that long, he got me a soft drink and biscuit and gave me 1,000 naira for transport. And he says, never again. Okay, so from this, you can see that the guy did not get the job. So my question is, as someone that is looking for a job, yeah, can you stay for an interview from 9 a.m. to 5 p.m.? What's the longest you have ever stayed for an interview? What is the longest you have ever stayed for an interview? Would you stay this long for an interview? Yes, no, maybe. Now, the second word I have for you is a word that starts with the letter F and ends with the letter D. I mean, the hint is simple. We all have these people in our lives. They could be close to us, okay, or they could be frenemies. You know, those people that act like they are your friends, but are really not your friends. So, what is the word that starts with an F and ends with a D? As you know, hello, good morning.
5: Hello, good morning.
2: Good morning. How are you doing?
5: Fine.
2: All right, what's your name?
5: Daniel.
2: Say that again.
5: Daniel.
2: Daniel? Wow! Okay, Daniel, so talk to me. Do you know the word I am looking for, or do you want to contribute on any of our stories? Oopsie, what is going on with the network? Network, behave thyself this morning. And remember to check us out on our WhatsApp channel. Okay, guys. All righty. Hello. Oh, okay. Hello. Hello. Good morning.
6: Good morning.
2: How are you? How are you doing?
6: Fine, thank you.
2: Aww. What's your name?
6: I don't know.
2: You know your name, Catherine. Catherine, you know your name. Okay. So, Catherine, darling, talk to me. Do you know the word I'm looking for? Or do you want to talk on that story? Catherine. If you found out that your husband has finished his gratuity and all that is left is 3.7 million naira, what will you do?
6: I don't know.
2: She says she doesn't know. Okay. All right. So do you know the word I am looking for?
6: I think it's friend.
2: Friend. Okay, yeah. You're the first person to say friend, and if friend is correct, you get two songs. What are the two songs you want me to play for you?
6: I think you know the two songs.
2: I know that you would want something from Tatiana, so yeah. I should play you any Tatiana song.
6: Yes.
2: Okay. All right, my darling, bye,
6: bye.
2: Okay, Catherine says if it's her, she doesn't really know what she will do. What about you? What will you do? Your partner got 24 million naira gratuity and you did not see Chikina. You did not see one thing. What will you do? Hello, good morning.
7: Miracle.
2: Okay, Miracle, do you know the word now? Oracle, where did you go? Where did you go? Okay, Miracle. So, before I tell you the word, will you stay in an interview from 9 a.m. to 5 p.m.? Would you stay that long? You will not stay. Okay. So, Miracle, the word starts with an F and ends with a D. It is someone close to you, or it could be someone pretending to be close to you. Who is the person I am talking about?
6: Friend.
2: You say what?
6: Friend.
2: Friend. Okay, if friend is correct, you get one song. What's the song you want me to play for you? Ooh, Miracle Duo to give us a call back. I don't know what's going on with the network this morning. All righty, let's take this call here. Hello, good morning.
7: Hello. Good morning.
2: Good morning, darling. How are you doing?
7: Fine, thank you.
2: Oh, you're welcome. What's your name?
7: Sophie.
2: Sophie. Wow. Okay, Sophie, which of the stories do you want to talk on? Is it the one where the wife found out that the husband spent all his gratuity, or is it the interview story? Which of them do you want to speak on?
7: Let's just take the one from the mountain. I don't know how much, yeah.
2: Okay. So what would you do if you found out that your husband used up the gratuity and all that is left is 3.7 million naira? What will you do?
7: Actually, for me, money is not my problem. Love is the problem. So I forgive him.
2: Ha! You will forgive. A round of applause for you, yeah. Sophie. Now, do you know the word I am looking for?
7: Yeah.
2: Okay, what's the word?
7: Friend.
2: Friend, okay. If friend is correct, you get one song. What's the song you want me to play for you?
7: Can you take permission?
2: Say that again.
7: Like, permission.
2: Oh, Chanel by Tyler. It's been a while.
7: Yeah.
2: All righty. Bye-bye. Okay. All right. 45 minutes gone past the hour of 9 a.m. And you already know, well, I have to wrap it up because, you know, we have songs to play. So I will take two more calls. Then we will head on over to the next hour. Hello, good morning.
8: Hi.
2: Hi. What's up?
8: Hi, Miss Yere.
2: Ah, Miss Yere Kemi Aplaka.
8: Hey, yeah.
2: Okay, my darling. Is this Kemi?
8: Yes.
2: Okay, Kemi. Which of the stories do you want to talk on? Is it the husband's story or the interview story?
8: Actually, I'll talk of the husband.
2: The husband. Okay. As a good wife that you are, what will you do?
8: Actually, it's our own hard earned money, you know?
2: Mm.
8: And I'm still earning my own money. But normally, maybe if I need anything of money, if I ask him, I know he will still give me, you know.
2: Hey.
8: So, anyhow, I want to use the money, he should use it. That's not of my problem.
2: Such...
8: But as far as when okay. I ask him, you have to give me. But that's when your head is clear.
2: Okay, so even though he has finished his gratuity, if you ask him for money, he must deliver, right?
8: He was the one that just
2: gave him
8: the money.
2: Okay, round of applause. All right, Kemi, darling. What's the word?
8: It's friend.
2: Friend. Okay, if friend is correct, you get one song. What's the song you want me to play for you?
8: Diamond.
2: Say that again. Diamond. Diamond. All righty. Okay, darling. Bye.
8: Bye.
2: Okay. Well, it seems as though everybody knew the word. The word I was looking for is friend. Okay, so I will give you the final story. And I know a lot of you would say, Benny, why did you not allow us to talk on this story? You know what? I will take this story to tomorrow, because this story that I will bring at 9 a.m. tomorrow, adequa, very hot, very sensational. Why am I like this? All right, this is where we wrap it up on Kids or People Say What. But don't go nowhere, because I have a very beautiful guest in the studio, and she will be joining us on the nest. So, ladies and gentlemen, listen to the nest at 10 a.m. But for right now, shine bright like a diamond. Don't go nowhere. I'll be right back.

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Well, if that's your thing.

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2: 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Let's talk, let's laugh, let's share opinions. Let's nest. And most importantly, let's play.

All right, today we are gonna be so serious. I mean, we're seriously gonna be talking about something very serious. But, you know, we talk about real life issues right here on The Nest. And yeah, my name is Benny, the laughing diva, the queen of no frowning faces, aka I am a foodie. Yeah, just a foodie. So today on the show, we're talking about real life issues because it's The Nest. I don't know why I'm repeating that thing, but yeah. The Nest is part of the Snack Time show where we keep things snacky. And if it's not snacky, it is definitely not the Snack Time show. And the time is 1 minute gone past the hour of 10, and you're listening to your family fun radio station, 101.7 Kids FM Abuja. Have you followed us on our WhatsApp channel? No? Really? You better follow us on our WhatsApp channel. It is Kids FM 101.7 Abuja. Okay? So make sure you're following us on our WhatsApp channel. Now, talking about something nice that is going to be happening right here in Abuja on the 30th of May, we are going to be having something for the kids. It's called the Children's Day Family Time Out. Date 30th May 2026, time 11 a.m. and the venue is at Kingdom Heritage Model School. It is behind Living Faith Church, Kubwa, Abuja. So whatever you're doing, remember, 30th day of May, we are having a Children's Families Day out. Can I hear a yay? Okay, so my guest is literally waiting for me to introduce her, but she has to wait for a moment because we have to go play some music. And because we're talking about something so serious, it is time for us to play something interesting by Toni Braxton, and it's called Not Man Enough for Me. Don't go anywhere. I'll be right back.

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3: In school, as ladies, we're told that when you get to a certain age, you're going to have puberty. And during puberty period, and you would start things, you start having ovulation and whatnot. 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Because, you know, as you get old, there is a time when certain things will stop. 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
4: Hello, good morning.
3: Good morning. How are you?
4: I'm good.
3: Okay. All right. Let's talk about menopause. What is menopause? Because a lot of us know about puberty, ovulation, but people run away from menopause. So for the man, for the woman listening right now, what is menopause?
4: Menopause is a biological phase in a woman's life where her menstrual period comes to a stop. So Okay. Normally it's measured when you have gone 12 consecutive months without seeing your period. That's when you
3: Yes. 12 months?
4: Consecutive months.
3: So what if we have like a break? You see 3 months, you don't see...
4: No, that's okay. Not it. It has to be 12 consecutive months. And it usually starts from the age of 45 and above, but on an average, 50.
3: On an average, 50?
4: Yes.
3: But is there a possibility that someone can actually have menopause at a younger age than 45?
4: It is possible, and it's heavily dependent on genetics, environmental factors like the diet, things that you ingest, or sometimes the kind of medications you have been exposed to over time.
3: Talking about menopause, does menopause happen gradually or immediately?
4: No, it happens over time. It's a gradual process. So basically, this is your ovaries not being able to release enough female hormones, the female hormones that we know, estrogen and progesterone.
3: Okay.
4: So it's like, you know, let me use a practical example. When your ceiling fan is on and then you switch it off, you know, it doesn't go off immediately. It slows down. So now this hormone production slows down in your body, slows down to a point where it now stops completely.
3: Okay.
4: Yes. So it's a very gradual process.
3: Very gradual.
4: Yeah.
3: All right. We have our guest right here in the studio. She is a licensed pharmacist. So if you're a woman that is thinking that there's a possibility I might be having menopause, or maybe there is something that is looking like menopause but is not menopause, if you have a question for our guest, call us up on 0201-226-3350. 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All right, now back to you, Lydia. 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Back to you, Toby.

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1: Some women added weight. Yeah. Some women lost weight. So is that something that happens with your weight the moment you start having menopause?
2: Yes, with your weight with menopause. There is this because it makes for either add or lose weight. Now, going through menopause where your female hormones are down the drain,
1: okay,
2: you're feeling so weak, you're feeling less emotional, you're feeling depressed, because some people enter a state of depression. Okay. Now, when you're in this state, there is a decreased physical activity. You're not motivated to do anything. You're not motivated to work. That is for people that don't have 9-to-5 jobs now. Mm-hmm. You're not motivated to do anything. And then your metabolism reduces.
1: So now you can't digest food?
2: It does not turn the food to energy quickly. So it just stores it as fat. So now when there's low metabolism, instead of the food being converted to energy, it's converted to fat. And then it's now stored in your midsection, your abdomen. So you see that with all these hormonal changes, these things happen. You're having decreased physical activity. You can't walk around. You're just in one place. Your metabolism slows down. If anything you're eating, no matter what, juice,
1: so you
2: bread,
1: will add weight.
2: Yes, you will definitely add weight.
1: Wow. All right. Okay. You did say something at the start of the show that there's a high possibility that menopausal ages ranges from 45 and above, but there are situations where your medication and possibly your lifestyle could make it start earlier than usual.
2: Yeah.
1: So I now want to know, what sort of lifestyle can lead someone, a woman, to have menopause earlier than it's supposed to be?
2: Okay, so if you're someone that is always out, life of the party, you drink a lot, you smoke a lot, it takes you, it reduces your healthy lifespan.
1: Okay.
2: Yes, this kind of, if you're not living an active lifestyle, you're living a sedentary lifestyle, you're eating more processed food instead of fresh whole foods, you're eating processed food. And another thing is that in this part of the world where our food is chemically grown, that's what puts people at risk of early menopause. You see, now, even in general, young people now have these sicknesses that only older people should have.
1: Wow.
2: You see younger people with hypertension, all these things are linked to the kind of food you eat. And then even medications, if as a lady you're on hormonal medications.
1: All right, we have a call here.
2: Okay.
1: Hello.
3: Hello.
1: Good morning.
3: Hello.
1: Good morning. How are you?
3: Good morning.
1: Okay, can you...
3: Hello.
1: Hello,
3: my name is Faith.
1: Faith. Okay, Faith, can you move away from where you are? It's really noisy. Can you move away from that place so that I can hear you well?
3: I'm really better now.
1: Okay, it's better. Do you have a question for our guest?
3: Yes, I didn't actually hear the meaning of menopause. Can you please repeat it again?
1: Okay, menopause. All right. Okay, darling. Bye. Okay, so she wants you to go back to define. I think we're having new listeners.
2: Yeah.
1: Okay, so let me reintroduce them to the topic. Then you answer the question. So if you're just joining us today, we have our pharmacist, Toby Nduka. And she is here to give us more information about menopause. So if you're a woman and if you're a man that you know a woman that will benefit from this, call us up on 0201-226-3350. Or you can send a message, voice note on WhatsApp, or call the WhatsApp app 0907-328-8728.

0: And also check us out on our WhatsApp channel at Kids FM 101.7 Abuja. Now, what is menopause?
1: Okay. Menopause is a biological phase in a woman's life where her menstruation ceases. It comes to a complete stop. And you can say you have officially reached menopause when you have gone 12 consecutive months without seeing your period.
0: So that is 1 year.
1: Yes.
0: Without your period.
1: Without your 1 year straight. Not with breaks in between. No. One year straight. Without seeing your period. That is when you say you have achieved menopause, or you've attained the age of menopause, and it's usually caused by a decrease in the production of your female hormones, estrogen and progesterone. So when these hormones, there's a low production, there's no egg production, so you cannot even see your period.
0: Wow.
1: Yes.
0: Okay. So we were talking about the lifestyle. So we were talking about certain things we're supposed to avoid as women if we actually want to get menopause when we're supposed to get menopause.
1: Yeah, so I was saying that we should try and concentrate more on whole foods. But then I was saying in this part of the country, even when you're trying to get whole foods, sometimes these whole foods are chemically grown. So you see that if apart from the menopause, you're even opening yourself up to other diseases. So when you're getting whole foods, you can try to grow some yourself. Or if you're buying, make sure you're getting it from a legitimate source. And then even in terms of medications, as a lady, you shouldn't be on hormonal medications. So if you're on hormonal medications for a long period of time, it takes a toll.
0: Oh, wow.
1: On your health. Yes.
0: Really?
1: Yes, it does.
0: But isn't it supposed to help the ladies?
1: Well, the thing is that every medication on earth has an adverse side effect.
0: All right, we have another call here. Hello, good morning.
2: Good morning. This is Princess on the line.
0: Hi, Princess. How are you doing this morning?
2: I'm very fine. Very fine.
0: All right. So, Princess.
2: Okay. My question is, I'm 52 years.
0: Okay.
2: I don't know whether is this menopause symptom. Yes. That is causing this. I'm always angry. If there's any drugs for it, I don't mind to take. Because at times the thing is making me crazy. I've been headache.
0: Oh,
2: a lot of things. In fact, sometimes I will just be confused. Is there any drugs that I can take?
0: Medication you can take.
2: No, no. I'm not like this before.
0: Exactly. We just said that.
1: Yes.
2: Yes. I'm not like this before. In fact, a lot of things have really changed in me.
0: Okay.
2: My tummy is big and fat, angry, a lot of things.
0: Okay.
2: Is there any drugs for it?
1: Yeah. So now, first things first, before we move on to the medication, so that you're not dependent on medications, some lifestyle modifications can help. Now, you can try to do things that make you happy. Things that make you move a lot. It could be dancing classes. It could be going to the gym, a little bit of exercise, infuse veggies and fruits into your diet. And then if you want to go ahead and take medications, there are supplements that help with these mood swings. They help to stabilize your mood. They help to reduce stress. And the physical activities would help with the swollen stomach, the increased abdomen. You to help with that. For your mood stabilizers now, there are supplements that helps, supplements specific for women going through this phase. So they help to regulate your mood a lot.
2: Okay.
1: Yes.
2: I have not taken any drug. I don't even have any supplements that I'm taking.
1: Oh, no. I don't know. It's important. Yes, it's important you take supplements.
2: I have two kids and none of them is at home. I'm doing business. So all those things, I don't know.
0: But that
2: is the loneliness.
0: But I am here for you. Why will you be lonely?
2: I'm waiting for you to say you are hosting me one day. Let me just come.
0: Ah, don't worry. You can come to the studio. We will have a show together. Just think about it.
2: I just want to come and dance. The husband is that type of person that doesn't stay one place. I don't want to make sure it's well known. So I don't want to. That thing is always disturbing me.
1: So like I said, you can even walk into a pharmacy, they know the supplements. Just explain to them, they'll give you a particular supplement. It's not
2: the
1: like,
2: only time I'm happy is when maybe if I traveled. Not when I'm in my business place, so because I'm special.
0: I mean, you're doing business. Part of money, you have to shout.
2: Did I say I will be angry, everything.
0: It's all right. It's okay, princess. Thank you so much for calling. You're welcome. I mean, we just talked about it. Mood swing. Because I remember my late mom, like, something is not supposed to make her angry. My mom just starts shouting. And I'm like, what's wrong? And then my mom will later now say, Kaite, sorry. You know? So, yeah. You can continue with the advice. Like, for her now, I feel like she already knows some of the things. So, she talked about loneliness.
1: Yes.
0: So, maybe she should go out more.
1: Yes. So that's what I was saying. She should try to do a lot of things that will make her happy. You know, when people say it, people feel like, oh, you're just being selfish, but you need to be selfish for self-care.
0: So that's good.
1: Yeah. You need to be selfish for self-care. So do things that make you happy. Go for dancing classes. Interact with people, dance away your sorrows. Depression cannot catch a moving body. Go and move.
0: Round of applause for you. Okay. All right. Let's just wrap up with this now. If there's a woman out there that is going through menopause and is confused about how to handle this new phase of her life.
1: Yeah.
0: But hold that thought. There's another question I have. Is there a way for you to reverse menopause? Because I have heard people talk about this. Is there a way it can be reversed back?
1: Biologically, no. You cannot reverse the process that happens that leads to menopause. What you can do is alleviate the symptoms you experience.
0: Okay.
1: So now, I feel like what people mean when they say they're trying to reverse menopause.
0: Yeah, because I hear that a lot.
1: I think it's the physical outlook that they're talking about. The way women look physically when they go through that process. Because for some people, their skin changes. Okay. Their weight changes. And also, when they're talking about reversing menopause, I feel like they're talking about taking their body back to the way it used to look before menopause. But if you're talking of the biological process, no, you cannot bring back your period.
0: So it's the supplements that will help in this situation.
1: Yes, there are supplements that will help. A lot of collagen. I advise women from the age of 25 and above, 30, infuse collagen into your system. So it helps to reverse some of these symptoms. So not the main menopause itself, just the symptoms.
0: Now, you just talked about collagen. So what meals can someone have that has collagen?
1: Do we have whole foods like that in Nigeria? We can take a lot of fish, tuna, salmon. These are things. So let's just limit it to the fish. It has a lot of omega-3, which is very good. But then if you want a high concentration of collagen, I would advise you go for collagen peptides. They are a supplement, a powder supplement you drink every day. That is your safest bet in this part of the world where our whole foods are not 100% whole foods. So you can do that. When you don't have access to whole foods all the time, you do this with supplements. That is the main of supplements. They help you when you can't get your full nutrients from meals. So you elevate to collagen powders. You put in your drink, you put in your water, fresh juice, and then it helps a lot. So it helps to reverse these symptoms, gives your skin that plump
0: glow. And will not have the moon face. She was talking about moon face. I had to look at my face and I'm like, do I have moon face? Okay, but final words for every woman listening who has menopause and also the women that are scared of when menopause will come. Because I feel that there's this fear when it comes to like, oh, you will soon be there. Yeah. Especially for women in their 30s. Yeah. What do you have to say to them?
1: Well, what I have to say is it's something that should be embraced. It's not something that will cause stigmatization. It's not a disease. It's not an ailment. No, it's a natural phase of life. It's what we call aging with grace, aging like fine wine. You are going through the fermentation process to become the fine wine drink. Okay. So now, when you are going through this, what you need to do is find a support system.
0: Mm.
1: Be around people that support you, people that understand what you are going through. Because most times people feel this way because they are around people who don't understand this. So when they don't understand this, they can make comments, say things that would reduce your low your self-esteem. So now, embrace this as a natural phase. Support yourself, surround yourself with a good support system. And then if you're having symptoms that you cannot control, visit your healthcare professional so that they walk you through what you would need to relieve some symptoms. Because for some women, their symptoms are severe. So if you are getting towards that phase, you can now visit your healthcare professional. They will help you with supplements that will stabilize your mood, reverse some of these symptoms, and most importantly, try to make yourself happy in this phase.
0: Be happy.
1: Be happy. Enjoy the process.
0: All right. Thank you so much. And I think next week we're going to have something to talk about.
1: Yeah.
0: Yeah, because we've been getting a lot of stories. Hormonal imbalance stuff. Okay. Thank you so much, Toby.
1: Thank you for joining us.
0: All right. You've heard from Toby. You know what? It is part of the fine wine process. Menopause doesn't mean like, oh, everything is going bad. No, it just means like you are becoming more beautiful. You're becoming, oh, wow. We have a call. Let's see if we can take this. Hello, good morning.
3: Hello, Kevin.
0: Hello. Okay, Cakey Maze, who are you, right?
1: No, how are you doing?
0: Oh, wow. I'm sorry. Please call me back at 11. But yeah, this is where we wrap it up on The Nurse. Like, this conversation, I know that there's a possibility we want to stretch it, but nah. I think he has called back. Let me try and pick this call. Hello. Good morning.
3: Hello. Good morning.
0: Good morning. Good morning. What's your name?
3: It's Godswill.
0: Godswill. Okay, Godswill. Do you have any question for our pharmacist?
3: Yes. I have a question.
0: Okay.
3: You know, I want to talk about the past. She was mentioning the drugs that you can take.
0: Medications.
3: Yeah, to
0: supplements.
3: Yes, medications, yes.
0: Yeah.
3: Yes. So she mentioned the omega 3.
0: She said fish has omega 3 oil.
1: Yeah.
0: That's what she said. That's why it's good for you to use fish. Yeah.
3: Yes. So, and in my working place, you know all this new life,
0: Godswill, if you want to advertise, just send us a DM. We advertise right here on Kids FM. So yes, we are open for advertisement. Godswill, I see what you did there. We are open for business right here on Kids FM. I'm coming back at 11 on The Nest. Or Trends Just and More.

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2: 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If it's trending, it's happening, and we are talking about it first.

right, this is the final hour of the show. I feel like today's show was awesome. Why am I saying today's show was awesome? The show is awesome because the show is still going on. And if you don't know the show, this is the Snack Time Show, the only show where we keep things snacky. And if I don't give you the snacky vibe, or if it isn't snacky, it is definitely not the Snack Time Show. My name is Benny, the Laughing Diva, the queen of no frowning faces, aka I am just a foodie, and it's 11 o'clock, and you know what time it is? It is time for trends, gist, and more. Now, let's talk about a person. Now, do you know this person? He is an actor. He is an actor. Yeah, I don't think he does any other thing. I've never heard him sing. He is an actor. He is a Yoruba actor. He starts with a K and ends with an E. Before he got married, he was a lot of women's crushes. Aww. Women are still crushing on him though. So, who is this actor that starts with a K and ends with an E? He is a Nollywood actor. If you know it, you will call me when I come back. This is Beyoncé and Shakira with a song, Beautiful Liar.

If the alphabets could give advice, G might say, giggle often, gaze at memes, and grow your own beard. Well, if that's your thing.

0: Oh, yes, she doesn't mind. 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And another thing I wouldn't mind is if you follow us on our socials, kids.fm.ng, download our app on iOS or Play Store, and then check me out on Instagram at Benny Henshaw or Benny the Laughing Diva, on Facebook at Benny Henshaw, TikTok at Benny the Laughing Diva, or Benny Henshaw. All right, guys, it is 9 minutes gone past the hour of 11 o'clock, and this is Trends, Gist, and More. And right here, we keep things snacky. And if it's not snacky, it is definitely not the Snack Time Show. So I asked you to give me the name of a Nollywood actor. He starts with a K and ends with an E. Who is he? Hello, good morning.
1: Good morning.
0: Good morning, darling. What's your name?
1: McDonald.
0: McDonald. Wow! All right, McDonald. Have you had breakfast this morning?
1: Yes.
0: What did you have for breakfast?
1: Jollof rice and chicken.
0: Ooh, jollof rice and chicken. Where is my jollof rice? Can I come get it?
1: Yes.
0: Okay, I'm coming over. So do you know the name of the person I am looking for?
1: Yes.
0: All right. What is his name?
1: Kehinde.
0: Kehinde?
1: Yes.
0: Oh, all right. If Kehinde is correct, you get two songs. So what are the two songs you want me to play for you?
1: Nobody Down, Baby Calm Down.
0: Ooh, Calm Down. All righty. No problemo. Keep my jollof rice for me, okay?
1: Okay.
0: All right, darling. Bye.
1: Bye.
0: Okay, so talk to me. He says the person is Kehinde. Do you agree? Remember, I said he is an actor, a Nollywood actor, Yoruba Nollywood actor. Starts with a K and ends with an E. Who is he? Now, a big congratulations to Nollywood actress Sharon Oja. She announced the arrival of her baby. And she says, I just gave birth to the most handsome boy I have ever seen, and she says she is so overwhelmed with joy and gratitude. Aww. Congratulations to you, Sharon Oja. So, what is the name of this guy? I mean, he is a Nollywood actor and he's always Remy, you know? Who is he? I just gave you a hint, by the way. He is So Remy. He is K and E. And if you love Aniko Lapo and you don't know the name of this guy, we have a big problem. Ah. It is 12 minutes gone past the hour of 11 o'clock. And if by the time I come back from this music break, I still don't get other names, let's take this call. Hello, good morning.
2: Good morning.
0: Good morning, darling. How are you doing?
2: I'm fine, thank you.
0: Okay, so what's your name?
2: My name is Queen.
0: Queen. Hi, Queen. Have you had breakfast this morning?
2: Yes.
0: Okay, what did you have for breakfast?
2: Bread and tea.
0: Bread and tea. That's nice. Okay, Quinn, talk to me. Do you know the person I am talking about?
2: Cane Day.
0: Cane Day. Okay. If Cane Day is correct, you get one song. So what's the song you want me to play for you?
2: Soda Pop.
0: Soda Pop. All right, darling. Keep my bread and tea for me, okay?
2: Okay.
0: All right, darling. Bye. Bye. All right. So that is the second Cane Day. Okay. Guys, I dropped a serious hint for you. Remember I said this person is so Remy. And if you have watched Aniko Lakpo, you will know who I am talking about. He's a fine man. And, you know, he's always doing things. When I come back, I will take three calls. And after these three calls, if I don't get the person, or have I already gotten the person? Could it be Cane Day? Let's walk on that, because that is what Missy Elliott is saying.

right. When it comes to anything, I have something for you. Did you know success? The successful has his own show. Ladies that have been missing success, the men that have been missing on success, the successful's vibe, you can catch him live at 8 p.m. on Teen O'Clock right here on 101.7 Kids FM Abuja. You know, if you love success, the successful, if you love his voice, let me just shock you. His voice is sweeter at night. Aww. I heard the successful's voice last night and I'm like, is that success? I'm like,

0: 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The time is 28 minutes gone past the hour of 11 o'clock. And I asked the question, can you stay a day without going through social media? Can you stay a day without going through social media? The reason I said this is because of Kunle Remy's wife, Tiwi. She says she's not on any social media platform. And I want to know, can you survive a day without social media? Hello, good morning.
1: Hello.
0: Hi, darling.
1: Good morning.
0: Good morning. How are you doing?
1: Fine.
0: All right, what's your name?
1: Sunshine.
0: Say that again.
1: Sunshine.
0: Wow! Okay, my darling. Okay, darling. So talk to me. Can you stay a day without social media?
1: Yeah.
0: Oh, really? If you're not on social media, how would you handle that? What would you be doing?
1: Sometimes I go through my book or I just enter through YouTube and see other things.
0: Okay. Wow. So you can stay a day.
1: Yeah.
0: I will put you to the test. Have you had breakfast yet, my darling?
1: Yeah.
0: What did you have for breakfast?
1: Actually, I have pasta pie.
0: Pasta pie?
2: Wow!
0: I have never had that. Can you share that with me? I have never had that. Pasta pie?
1: Yeah.
0: Oh, wow. I am coming for pasta pie, you know?
1: Yeah.
0: All right, my darling. Bye.
1: Bye.
0: Okay, my darlings. Can you stay a day without social media? Hello. Good morning.
3: Good morning.
0: Good morning, darling. What's your name?
3: My name is Miracle.
0: Miracle.
2: Wow!
0: Okay, Miracle, talk to me. Can you stay a day without social media?
3: Yes.
0: Are you sure? Okay. If you stayed away from social media for one day, what would you be doing with your day?
3: Either I'm sleeping or...
0: Sleeping? Okay.
3: Maybe. Maybe there's light, I'll just like on the telly and drop my phone.
0: So you're not on social media on your phone, but you're watching TV. Nice one. Round of applause. There is still a media one way or another. It's okay. All right, my darling. Bye-bye. I like what she did there. She said, you know what? I will drop my phone, but I will watch TV. Hello, good morning.
4: Good morning.
0: Good morning, darling. What's your name?
4: It's Queen.
0: Queen.
2: Wow!
0: Okay, Queen, talk to me. Can you stay without social media for a day?
4: Yes, I can.
0: Are you sure?
4: Yeah, I mean, I can practically stay more than the day.
0: Are you for real? Like, how many days?
4: Like, 3 days maximum.
0: 3 days? What will you be doing for 3 days?
4: Sometimes I'm either in lectures.
0: Okay.
4: Or I'm preparing, online orders and delivery.
0: Ooh. But how would you now handle the online orders? That's still kind of social media though. Won't you get tempted?
4: No, they call like direct.
0: Okay. All right. So what if I now said you cannot be the one to handle your orders? You would give it to your sister. What will you now do?
4: I can't give it to her.
0: You sure?
4: Yes.
0: Okay, round of applause for you. All right, my darling. Bye. Okay. I love how everybody's saying I can stay a day without social media. Now, it brings my next word. Now, this is a name of a person. The person starts with a G and ends with an E. She is a famous actress. She is Black Beauty. She is the blueprint. And she is Sharon Stone. If you know this Nollywood actress who acted Sharon Stone, let me know who she is. But for right now, this is Michelle with the song We Break the Dawn.

0: And that is Michelle Williams with the song Break the Dawn. If you don't know who Michelle Williams is, Michelle Williams is amongst Destiny's Child. You know, Curly, can you handle this? Hello, good morning. Ooh, we lost that call. Alrighty. Hello, good morning.
1: Hello, good morning, ma.
0: Good morning, my darling. How are you doing?
1: Fine. Thank you,
0: man.
1: How are you?
0: I am okay. What about you? I know you're
1: fine. Thank you.
0: Okay, so what is your name?
1: My name is Ella.
0: Ella.
2: Wow.
0: Okay, Ella. So, who is the person I am looking for?
1: Genevieve
0: Naji. Genevieve Naji. Okay, if yes, Genevieve Naji is correct, you get two songs. What are the two songs you want me to play for you?
1: Raw and Let Me Love You by Justin Bieber.
0: Say that again.
1: Raw.
0: Who sang that?
1: I don't know the person's name.
0: Okay. I know Let Me Love You by Justin Bieber. Give me another song, yeah, since you don't know the name of this other one you're saying.
1: Okay, see you again.
0: See you again. All righty.
1: Yes, ma'am.
0: Have you had breakfast?
1: Yes, ma'am.
0: What did you have for breakfast?
1: I ate jollof rice.
0: Ooh, what kind of jollof rice?
1: Jollof rice with beans.
0: Jollof rice and beans. That is like an awesome combination. Okay. I am coming for jollof and beans, okay, darling?
1: Okay, ma.
0: All right. Bye-bye.
1: Bye.
0: All righty. Hello.
3: Hello.
0: Hi, darling. Good morning.
3: Good morning.
0: All right. What is your name?
3: Alan.
0: Alan.
2: Wow.
0: Hi, Alan. So talk to me. Do you know the word I'm looking for?
3: Yes.
0: Okay, so what is the word?
3: Genevieve
0: Naji. Genevieve Naji. If Genevieve Naji is correct, you get one song. What's the song you want me to play for you?
3: Tiki Tiki.
0: Tiki Tiki. Okay. Have you had breakfast?
3: Yes.
0: What did you have for breakfast?
3: Bread and egg sauce.
0: Ooh, bread and egg sauce. You know what? Keep my bread, keep my egg sauce. Okay?
3: Yes.
0: All right, darling. Bye.
3: Bye.
0: Okay, this will be the final call for today's show. Hello, good morning.
4: Hello, it's Queen again.
0: Hi, Queen.
2: Wow.
0: Okay, Queen. Do you know the name of the person?
4: Genevieve Naji.
0: Genevieve Naji. Okay, if Genevieve Naji is correct, which song should I play for you?
4: Soda Pop.
0: Say that again.
4: Soda Pop.
0: Ooh, you're my soda pop, my little soda pop. Ooh wee! All right, darling. Bye.
4: Bye.
0: All righty. Okay, that is the final call for today. I know. I really have to close on time so that everybody's song will be played. All right. So, yeah. Remember, you can follow us on our socials at kids.fm.ng. Download our app on iOS or Play Store. And then you can check me out on Instagram at Benny the Laughing Diva, on TikTok at Benny the Laughing Diva, on Facebook at Benny Henshaw. And you can still search me on Instagram and TikTok at Benny Henshaw. And don't forget, our WhatsApp channel is waiting for your follow. 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Go follow us. We have lots of interesting information for you. And I'm not leaving you alone. I am leaving you in the capable hands of two divas. I mean, from one diva to two other divas. Yeah. Queen Coco and Lady Faith. The only show where the pick up your call on. The pickup show. Until tomorrow, remember, I do not say bye, but I do say adios.

If the alphabets could give advice, G might say, giggle often, gaze at memes, and grow your own beard. Well, if that's your thing.

If the alphabets could give advice, G might say, giggle often, gaze at memes, and grow your own beard. Well, if that's your thing.

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0: Time check. 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
1: It's 12 o'clock, the culinary clock. The plates are clinking and the stories are getting spilled. 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

0: All right. Love, book a more, baby. I love that song so much because I don't know what Siemka did with the lyrics, but it just has, it has my heart.
1: Yeah.
0: Welcome back to Kids FM 101.7 FM. My name is Lady Faith and I'm here in the studio with an amazing, beautiful adventurer. And her name is...
1: Queen Coco. Good afternoon, Abuja.
0: Good afternoon.
1: Wait. Lady Faith has a new toy.
0: Yeah.
1: And she wants to show everybody.
0: Yep.
1: And if you, before you see it, we're going to post it on our WhatsApp channel.
0: Yeah.
1: So that you can see what our new toy is.
0: Mm-hmm.
1: That's exclusive for you. So if you're not following our WhatsApp channel, you are missing out. It's FM 101.7 Abuja.
0: Yeah, actually. If you can get the name of this particular toy, this new thing that I'm holding right now, I'll send a picture there. We're going to post it. When you see it, all you have to do is call us up and tell us, oh, it's this, it's that, it's this. Oh, if you think it's this, you say it's this. If you think it's that, you say it's that. Anyways, we are your favorite pickup girls and we are here to make sure that there's lots of fun today. So for 3 good hours,
1: yep,
0: we are going to have your attention.
1: Absolutely.
0: So bring your mind back home, okay? Mm-hmm. Because Queen Coco and Lady Faith are here for you. And we have 3 amazing segments where, yep, we have fun in all of them. The Let's Travel segment, the Food Explorer segment, and...
1: the game show.
0: Exactly. And all of these particular segments, they are very interesting. We have fun in all of the segments. We talk about amazing things on Let's Travel. We talk about food, not just food, food-based topics, things that you don't know about.
1: Yep.
0: And we also talk about places where you've never been, probably might be, have been rather, and places where you might want to be, you know, tips, budget, yeah, traveling, visas, everything on the Let's Travel. And on the game show...
1: on the game show, we are going to test your smart. 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
1: Hey, aura for aura.
0: Yes. For egusi.
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0: We are here for you.
1: We have some. Did you hear that? There was one ad that just played. Something that just played.
0: My people.
1: Mm-hmm.
0: Did you guys hear that?
1: Listen.
0: Something very, very, very, very, very special is coming.
1: Yeah.
0: So, Coco, I want to ask you something first before I say anything. What is happening on the 27th of this month?
1: 27th of this month is my special day because I am, in fact, a child. It's Children's Day. Yeah.
0: Oh, my goodness. Yep. Really? Okay. So, you guys, we all know that 27th is Children's Day, right?
1: Yeah.
0: But I have something for you guys.
1: This one doesn't end on the 27th.
0: At all. Yeah. Abuja's master of fun games, MC 99 Pounds, and Kids FM. 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
1: Enjoyment ministers.
0: Exactly. We present to you a high dose of mind-blowing fun games and activities for family bonding.
1: Yep, and that is the Children's Day Family Time Out. So here's the thing. There will be games
0: by
1: Chokes the General,
0: Willy,
1: Ella Fizzy, Nick B, MC Grandpapa, Emperor Kennedy, Mr. People, The Honor, and Mr. Color. So that means that you should come with your grandpapa, and your grandmama, your mama, and your papa.
0: I'm telling you. So the venue, the date rather, is Saturday, 30th of May. So 27th is Children's Day. But we are going to take it all the way to Saturday, 30th May 2026, and the venue is Kingdom Heritage Model School, Kubwa. Do you know what time it's going to start?
1: 11 a.m.
0: Don't come. Don't do African time. Because when you come past 11,
1: enjoyed all the,
0: I'm sorry for you. Everything. Yeah. And if you want to get your tickets, tickets are actually available at Hazley Crest School, Kubwa. That's the New World Emerald in Kubwa.
1: Yeah.
0: That is where tickets are available. And you know now, it's going to be lots of fun.
1: You can also,
0: it's going to be games.
1: Yes, they're going to be amazing games. But also, you can also call.
0: Yeah.
1: We're going to drop the flyer, but you can call the number for table reservation and tickets as well. You want to tell the number?
0: Yeah. Okay, so you can call 081-87-90-7152. I'm going to call that again. 081-87-90-7152.
1: Thank you.
0: Or you can call the other number, 070-431-72202. I will take it again. 070-431-72202. That is for tickets and table reservations. And it's going to be amazing because Kids FM Children Family Time Out with 99 pounds, it's a collabo and it's going to be a bomb.
1: Oh yeah, make we on the collabo.
0: Okay, guys, so we are back to the Food Explorer segment, and today we are going to be talking about something really amazing. Although I dropped a question on the Kids FM WhatsApp channel, I asked a very important question. I would want you guys to, you know, run to that channel and go and answer that question. But before that time, that's why most of you are still doing that. I'm going to ask the question here. Are parents creating picky eaters without knowing it? Because I'm actually very confused. Today you hear, I think I have a couple of kids around me who tell me, they don't eat beans, they don't eat yam. That is excused. I don't eat beans, I don't eat yam. But I do eat yam when it's roasted, but I don't eat it when it's boiled.
1: Mm-hmm.
0: I can eat it when it's fried too. But you hear some kids saying, I don't eat beans. Why? Because it's not classic. It's not this. It's not that. I want to eat fried rice and chicken and pepperoni salad. Oh my goodness. So I feel like most parents these days are creating picky eaters, because back in the days, if my mom cooks and you don't eat,
1: you get what you get and you don't get upset. Whatever is on the table. If you don't want to eat what's on the table, it means that you're not hungry.
0: There's something my mom will always say in Hausa, but I won't say it in Hausa. I'll just say the translation. You see, when it comes to food, you cannot be getting angry with it. Oh. But there's a way she'll say it in Hausa. When, for example, you come back home and you see something you don't like, and you're like, "Mommy, why would you cook semo? I don't eat semo. Why would you cook that?"
1: Yeah.
0: My mom would just look at you like, "Eh? But how she da vinci? When they ask how she da vinci, if you get angry with food, is yourself, you are cheating." So I don't know about you, but do you think parents of nowadays are creating picky eaters? What is your own opinion? Yeah. We are open to hear that. You can call us on 0201-226-3350, or you can call us by WhatsApp on 0907-3288-728.
1: Now, one thing I've noticed, especially about parents, mm-hmm. certain parents, is that they like to create different foods for different kids. Imagine okay. you're a mother or a father coming back from work, you're very tired, and because one of your children does not eat something, you've made one dinner for that, you're now going to make another dinner for the one kid that doesn't like eating. No. So there are ways in which we can, and the thing is that that pickiness follows them to their older age. Right? Imagine somebody saying, "Well, I didn't like beans when I was a kid." How many of us growing up did not like beans, but now we love beans?
0: We love beans.
1: It's because
0: you.
1: Some of our parents did not allow us, right, to continually just not like beans.
0: I mean, I totally agree with you, Coco. Another thing I feel is happening sometimes, except that child reacts to that particular food. Or, you know, there are people that have allergies.
1: Yeah.
0: So my dad would eat moringa. And start having swollen face and all of
1: that. Those who don't know, moringa is zogale.
0: Oh my goodness. I like the way you said zogale.
1: I feel like I'm doing it with my British accent.
0: Yeah. Oh my God, please don't do that. But if my dad eats moringa, he starts to swell. You see his face, his eyes, his mouth, everywhere. He'll start scratching his body. He becomes itchy like that. So when I was growing up, I thought I would react like that, but when I start eating moringa, the moment I put moringa leaf or soup, whatever it is, in my mouth, or I drink the water, I will start throwing up and I'll start running to the toilet. Like, in fact, I react to it that way. Other people react to nuts, different kind, walnuts, any kind of
1: when
0: nuts.
1: When I was growing up, my sister was allergic to caramel.
0: You see?
1: So strange.
0: So wow, that actually really
1: because
0: strange.
1: Because it's strange because she's not allergic to sugar, and sugar is made
0: from caramel is made from sugar. Is there actually? So if your child refuses foods like vegetables, you know, complains about every meal, "I don't want to eat this, I only want to eat fries, I want to eat burger, I want to eat shawarma," know that that child is not allergic to any food. That child is just being picky. And the moment you start to feed that pickiness, you will suffer as a parent. I promise you, because there's going to be a time where you guys will go out, that child will embarrass you.
1: Hey.
0: In daylight, broad daylight. It will do you like film freak.
1: It will do you like a dream.
0: My goodness. I mean, it's not really good for children to pick foods, because there are certain foods that they need to eat to help them grow.
1: I also think that it encourages them to be ungrateful for what is put on their plate. Imagine now in your home, your child is picky, and so you are constantly at their beck and call, making the one they like, and then they grow outside, maybe to a friend's house or to a friend's birthday party, and you're telling the friend's mother, "No, I don't eat this moimoi. I don't eat the
0: excuse me, ma, please, when you want to serve my child, don't put moimoi. Please help me put plenty salad. She doesn't eat moimoi." Wow. Okay.
1: Yeah.
0: You hear stuff like that.
1: Yeah, I have. Wanna, I've heard. Oh no, my child does not eat salad. Only give her extra chicken.
0: Although I have a nephew. I have a nephew that he so loves salad, but he cannot eat it with the cream. Yeah, he can't eat it with cream. So the moment you put cream in it, he starts to puke and all of that. So you see him feeling so bad because he wants to enjoy it with cream, but he can't. Now that is a different case. That is a different scenario.
1: Allergies are
0: please.
1: A whole different thing.
0: Exactly. Yeah. So, but I want to ask this question. What food did you hate as a kid? But, you know, growing up as an adult, you just found yourself eating that food. You just love that food right now. Or even if you don't love it, I mean, you eat it now and you just realize that nothing is happening. 0201-226-3350 or 0907-3288-728. You can send us WhatsApp messages or voice notes. telling us, oh, hi, Lady Faith. Hi, Queen Coco. When I was growing up, I did not like chicken. But now, I love fish. Whatever it is, you can tell us. Anyways, we have to go listen to more music because out of all these conversations, we have to go and dance. Mm-hmm. DJ Coco, play me some music.

0: That was Pussycat Dolls with J-Ho. Who remembers that song from Slumdog Millionaire?
1: Me!
0: Yeah, yeah. One of my favorites from them anyway. But yeah, we are back. It's The Pickup Show, Kids 101.7 FM. Your favorite girls in the building. Did we mention that today is Throwback Thursday?
1: Oh, did we? No, I don't think we did, actually.
0: I feel like we only hinted it. But yeah, so today is that day to request all those songs that you wouldn't normally hear on a daily basis because, you know, we're trying to keep current.
1: Yeah.
0: But you see, today, Throwback Thursday is in full swing. Mm-hmm. All right. Now, Lady Faith has already requested something by Style Plus.
1: Yeah.
0: And I'm going to go ahead and play that for you.
1: I love that song.
0: Which
1: it's
0: one?
1: Olufumi. Oh, my goodness. Okay. Mapa mi lefu. Olufumi lola.
0: Oh,
1: it's okay. It's okay.
0: So, in case you want to request a song that you know Lady Faith does not know the lyrics to, so she doesn't sing along.
1: I'll try.
0: So we're gonna push play to Olufemi for Lady Faith. But we're still talking about picky eaters and how parents play a role in actually creating the monsters that are picky eaters. I mean, you know what I mean. But it's the picky eating thing is it's a monster that continues to grow if you continue to feed it.
1: Yeah.
0: And what do I mean by that? You are feeding it by indulging in those kinds of bad behaviors to say, oh, my child does not eat this, my child does not eat that. And this is not a case of, oh, like we kept reiterating, it's not a case of there's an allergy.
1: Yeah,
0: that's a whole different thing.
1: Except for
0: you
1: that,
0: just don't even want to try it.
1: I mean, I feel like parents should do something to help their children. I like the fact that most parents nowadays are doing something called, you know, they don't want to allow you pick the food. So they do this timetable, balanced diet timetable. They would sound it to you that on so day we are going to eat beans, on so day we are going to eat plantain and yam, on so day we are going to eat fried eggs and bread. I think that will help. If you create a meal timetable where everybody knows that, oh, on this day we must eat this and this is what we must eat. My mom did that for us. If on Monday is rice and fish, on Monday is rice and fish. If on Tuesday is beans and pap, you must take that beans and, except you have money to go and buy your own. But just know that when you buy your own, it's not her gas cooker you use to cook it.
0: You will buy
1: your gas too. Or you have money to eat outside. But don't waste food. We do not waste food in my mother's house. Yeah. In fact, that was a strict rule. And you know the worst part, even the person that provided the food was abiding. So you, the offspring, you don't have no choice. You are gonna eat that food, except it's not my mommy that born you to this world.
0: No, I think another way to encourage your children to not be picky eaters is also to include them in the preparation of the food.
1: Yeah.
0: I find that when children see what you are putting in their food, instead of mashing everything together, but they actually see you put onion and they see you put the veggies and they see you put the crayfish or whatever, it gives them this idea that, okay, I know what I am
1: my mommy is doing.
0: So let them be helpful.
1: Don't let them stay far from the kitchen, especially I don't have this gender thing where, oh, the boy will not this one, the girl will not. No, please.
0: Yeah.
1: What I want is my children should be well trained, you know. They should have good character. They should know how to, you know, do, you know. Even at, I start cooking at 9.
0: Yeah.
1: My own firstborn we cook at 5.
0: Wow. But also, I feel like when it comes to picky eating, try your best to eat as a family. That one is very important. Parents, if you are not eating vegetables, I'm not sure why you think
1: your child
0: will eat it.
1: True,
0: let them
1: true.
0: See you eating the vegetables as a family, and trust me, it won't be so difficult to get your kid to eat it, because by you eating it, you're sort of endorsing it, like, oh, this is so great, this is delicious, right? So I feel like that should work as well. Yeah What do you think?
1: I agree with you 100%. And also, there's a way you prepare food and make that food fun to eat. You know, I mean, I understand that economy nowadays, people don't even know how, people cannot even provide basic, you know, meals, like the basic. And then you just see some certain foods and you just ask yourself, God, why? But I mean, for as a parent, I mean, if you're providing food, just make eating together as a family fun, like Coco said, and make the food feel like, you know, there's a way you have to, you tease your kids about certain foods. I mean, the first person to finish their food, we eat 2 meats. Just watch and see. Come on,
0: and
1: thank me later.
0: I think lastly, Let us not try only once and then think, oh, my child does not eat veggies.
1: Let's make it repeatedly.
0: Do it often. And you know what they say, if at first you don't succeed, try and try again. What makes you think if your child didn't like moi moi the first time, if you don't try it again, please.
1: Actually, I agree. Yeah. Totally agree. Anyways, if you look at the time, it's already 12:51. And myself and Queen Coco, we have to wrap up this particular segment and move until the less travel segment, where we talk about something really amazing today. Like I said, we have fun on all three segments. And this less travel, we are going to discuss just about something really amazing. So
0: and
1: all
0: we
1: you
0: have
1: to do.
0: We have a special guest for it, yeah.
1: We have a special guest today. Mm-hmm. So you don't want to miss out on all the tea. So stay tuned in, don't go nowhere. You know, if you have to pee, move with your radio. If you're in traffic, if you're in the office, if you're in the shop, if you're in your boutique, if you're anywhere it is you are around the world, even Abuja, most especially Abuja, do not go nowhere because you don't want to miss out on this. And I also want to hear people from this particular tribe call in and tell me certain things that I would love to hear. Anyways, let's go listen to more music. This is... Olufunmi by Star Plus. 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

0: came to my
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1: 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My name is Queen Coco.
2: My name is Lady Faith. And I've been dancing.
1: We have been dancing. Did you enjoy? That was Gatlekwan by Awilo Lukumba.
2: Boom. Yeah. Okay, so if you look at the time, it's already 1:08. And this is the Less Travel Show, where I tell you, we learn about so many things. Today, we're going to talk about a particular tribe and culture.
1: Yeah.
2: We want to learn so much about it. And I don't know if I should tell them. Should we tell them what tribe we are talking about today?
1: So that the people can rise up.
2: Okay. So today, we are going to be talking about the Igede people. Yes, the beauty of the Igede people. So I don't know, how many Igede people do we have in the house?
1: I know they are listening.
2: Wow,
1: I know they are listening.
2: If I didn't know.
1: From Benue State and that middle belt, we are
2: going to
1: see Igede people rise up.
2: Rise up.
1: We are here.
2: Rise
1: for
2: up. Okay. Before my mic we go off.
1: It's only Igede songs I'm going to be singing from now.
2: Okay, no problem. Anyways, you know the number to call is 0201-226-3350. Where are the Igede people? We believe you guys are very, you know, it came from one ancient part of the country of this. You didn't hear that from me. But anyways, you can come and defend yourself. We want to know more about you guys.
1: Yeah.
2: Today, you are educating us.
1: Yeah.
2: We are not educating you. We want to know more about Igede people from Benue State. Okay, so, Queen Coco.
1: Yeah.
2: What Igede song do you have for us already?
1: Oh, thank you for asking. This particular song, I wrote it myself.
2: Wow. My goodness. You know what, guys? Let's go listen to... what's the title?
1: It's called Igede Agba.
2: Ha! Well, I mean, let's go enjoy more music. We will be right back.

advice, G might say, giggle often, gaze at memes, and grow your own beard. Well, if that's your thing.

0: particular was okay. dedicated to Ladyface because I am indeed her hero. Yeah. Welcome back to the show. Hey there, people. Are you ready? The phone line 0201-226-3350. Now, in case you've never heard of Igede people before, first and foremost, where have you been? Where have you been?
1: All my life.
0: But indeed, the Igede people are an ethnic group that are mainly found in Benue State, especially in areas like Oju, also in areas like Obi local government. They are known for their warm hospitality, strong farming traditions, and colorful festivals. They also have a deep respect for family and community. You know the Igede people, right?
1: I don't. So the only thing I know about them is they have good yam. That is all I know.
0: Because you like eating yam.
1: Yes. And I deliberately refused to, should I say, make inquiries. Although I know quite a couple of things. I know that Igede people are known for, you know, like Coco said, hospitality, deep respect for family. You know, they even have colorful festivals. I know that because I have one Igede friend like that. So, but any other thing, I don't know because I have heard too many things about them. I would want to, you know, listen from an Igede person. Yes. And in case you guys didn't notice, we actually do have a special guest for this segment.
0: Yes,
1: so
0: absolutely.
1: Somebody is going to come up and tell us so many things
0: about the Igede people. Exactly. But historically speaking, the Igede tribe are known to have migrated from different parts of the country over a period of centuries, right? Before settling in Benue State. Or rather, at the time, it wasn't really called Benue State. It was more like Benue Land, right? And though they were often grouped within some of the other larger groups, the Igede have their own unique language, they have their own unique traditions, their own unique music, and their own identity.
1: Yeah.
0: So they are not to be mistaken for Idomas, they are not to be mistaken for Tiv, Igede is not Idoma. Igede is not Tiv.
1: Yeah, it's not.
0: Igede is not Igala.
1: Get the difference.
0: Igede is Igede, and they are very proud in their own culture.
1: You know, I told you about yam. Unfortunately, they don't only farm yam. Yeah. They farm things like cassava, rice, maize, granules, millet.
0: I mean, they don't call it the food basket of the nation for nothing,
1: My goodness. Actually, yam is very important in Igede culture because it's seen as a symbol of hard work and provision.
0: Yeah.
1: Because tell me why you farm.

If the alphabets could give advice, G might say, giggle often, gaze at memes, and grow your own beard. Well, if that's your thing.

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0: Welcome back to the show. It is that time for it's that time for us to learn more about the Igede culture.
1: Mm-hmm.
0: Now, we've told you already that we have a very special guest. She's a friend of the house. She's no stranger to us, but she may not be, you know, stranger to you. Anyhow, but we're going to invite her. Her name is Jennifer Acheje. Okay, you've been wanting to use the shekere. Okay, let's welcome
2: Please,
0: to the Kids FM studio, Jennifer Acheje. Woo!
2: Yes, you have been summoned.
0: Good afternoon, Jennifer.
3: Hi, good afternoon.
0: No,
2: please. This is not where you have to speak to us.
0: You'll
2: very
0: speak
2: well.
0: Up. You'll speak out. How are you doing today, Jennifer?
3: I'm fine, thank you.
0: All right, so I'm better. So Jennifer, I was very intrigued when I found out that you were Igede because, you know, Benue State's food basket of the nation, we do love yam over here. So you can imagine our shock and surprise that you are one of the people that have been feeding us.
2: I know, right? So you are part of the people that produce the best yam in Nigeria. A round of applause for you.
0: A round of applause. All right, so Jennifer, tell us a little bit about what it means to be, like what it means to be Igede. If when Igede people think about themselves, like what do they use to describe themselves?
3: Well, for me, I would say being an Igede girl actually feels special.
0: Because
3: do you know what it means to come from a state where you are the food basket of the nation? Yeah, so that alone makes us feel very, very special and pompous.
0: Clock it, please.
2: There's something I've always wanted to ask.
0: Yeah.
2: So there's this thing, how are you in Igede? And I know I used to hear it. Is it Ode or Ode? Please, how is, what do you guys say?
3: Like, how are you?
2: How are you?
3: How are you? Is Atilani.
0: Atilani.
2: I think you guys have different.
3: Yeah, okay.
0: We are going to believe the one that's the indigenous of Igede land.
2: Okay.
0: And got her Igede straight from River State.
2: My goodness.
0: So we want you to just. So by the way, you can call up and greet your fellow Igede sister, and of course, teach us one or two things. 0201-226-3350. So tell us, Jennifer. Very quickly, so in terms of like general greetings, good morning, good afternoon, good evening, we're gonna just say teach us and then we'll repeat it after. If we're not correct, she will not be correct. Lady Faith will not be correct, but it's okay.
2: All it's right. Not possible.
0: Okay, so good morning.
3: So if you want to say good morning in Igede language, you will say nole.
0: Nole.
3: Yes, nole.
2: Oh. What about good afternoon?
3: And so if you want to say good afternoon, you say obenu.
2: Obenu.
3: So when you want to say good evening, you say obobi.
0: Obobi.
3: Obobi.
0: Yeah. That's so. No, good morning is
2: nole.
3: Nole.
0: So for those who don't know, it is spelled NOLEHI, and there's a little accent on the top of the O. Like that.
2: So it's so, not a lay. Not lay. Not lay. Not lay. Yeah. Wow. Okay. Uh-huh. Obum. Obenu.
3: Obenu.
2: Obenu. Okay. Obenu.
0: Obenu. Okay.
3: Obobi. Good evening.
2: Obobi. Yeah.
0: Now, how do you say just hello?
2: Like obobi.
0: Okay. But okay. Can we learn how to say thank you?
3: Okay. So, if you want to say thank you, like I want to say thank you to Lady Fade, I'll say obohoho.
0: But why would you be saying thank you to Lady Faith?
3: Okay, on a normal day, thank you.
0: What has she done for you? So for example,
2: my goodness,
0: and all of you can also agree with us. If we are minding our business, and Jennifer brings 10 tubers of yam, what would we say?
2: Obohoho.
0: I love that.
2: Oh my goodness.
0: Are there any other common words that are very in the Igede vocabulary that people should know? Like if you are going to Igede land now.
3: If you want to say my mother in Igede language, you can say inam.
0: Inam.
3: Yeah, okay. Inam. Then if you want to call a father, you can say Adam.
0: Adam. Yes. That's so, very similar to like Enam, Edoma, right?
3: Yeah, so it's similar.
2: Enam, and Adam.
3: And then the yam that all of you are shouting for,
2: Bended.
3: Typing for. If you want to say yam, you can say Iju.
0: Iju.
2: Yeah. Iju yam. Mm-hmm. Oh, not Iju yam. Like, oh, Iju is the yam.
3: Yes.
2: So, me, mommy, oh, I want to eat Iju.
3: Exactly. Mm. Exactly. She just said she wants to eat yam. She's greeting her mom good afternoon and she's saying she wants to eat yam.
0: Yeah. Mm. All right. So now there's something very beautiful about the Middle Belt and parts of the North, which is that you all have like uniformed colors that they used to identify themselves. Now, we are very familiar with the Idomas that use red and black. We're familiar with the Tiv, who use white and black, but Igede people use blue and black. Blue, black, and white, am I correct? Yes. So when is it appropriate to wear it? Is it like, can I wear it any day of the week? Or it must be like a celebration?
3: Do some people, during cultural days in church and maybe New Yam Festival, you can just...
0: They have New Yam Festival.
3: Yeah,
0: when is that? Do you know when that is supposed to be?
3: September, around September.
0: So we'll go
3: September
0: then.
3: Toward.
0: Okay, we'll make sure.
2: We're going where?
0: We book our flights to Benue State.
2: Just go and eat Iju.
0: Yes. If I give Iju, no, we talk.
2: Well, I think I...
0: You will eat.
2: I will eat Iju.
0: I have it on record that Lady Faith ate yam this blessed morning.
3: Exactly.
2: No, I did not eat yam. I ate Iju.
0: Oh, sorry.
2: Please, we are on the Igede segment. Let us always, you know, if I want to say stuff like, you said something about how are you, how are you is what again?
3: Atilani.
0: So how do you say
2: I'm fine? Jennifer, my goodness. Jennifer Atileni.
3: Mawe.
2: Mhawe. Mhawe. Mhawe. Okay. Your tribe sounds like something I have to gasp for air. Mm. You know.
0: All right, so let's get into some more music. This one is more Igede music. We're gonna dance. If you want to see how Jennifer dances, you'll have to just join the WhatsApp channel. Okay, we might put some dance moves there, right? All right, let's get into this one. I wish I knew the name of this artist, but it's great music nonetheless, so let's enjoy.

0: If all the alphabets could give advice, B might say, be bold, be bright, and binge watch movies.
1: No judgment.

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0: Wow.
1: Chuchu, follow our WhatsApp channel.
0: That is good afternoon. Oh, this is Kids FM 101.7 for peace. Tune in
1: and follow our WhatsApp channel. And then I said thank you. Oh, boy. We are still joined by Jennifer Acheje, who is our wonderful
0: Sorry, I want to ask a question. Please pronounce that name.
1: Acheje.
0: Acheje. I wanted to know the real pronunciation.
1: Acheje. Acheje.
0: Acheje. Okay, Acheje. All right.
1: So Jennifer, now we want to quickly talk about weddings. I know because Lady Faith like weddings. She wants to ask about weddings. Because we know that every ethnic group in Nigeria
0: I don't attend weddings.
1: You don't attend weddings.
0: I don't attend weddings.
1: So tell me real quick. Yeah. You want to know about the interesting ways in which the Igede people handle weddings. Anything new? Because you know one thing about Nigerian culture. Every tribe does it differently.
0: Yeah. Actually, I think basically what I want to know is how do you guys actually get married? Like, what are the process to your cultural weddings, you know, what do people do, what do husband do, you know,
1: what is the man required to bring?
0: What's your bride price like, what is it, what's the list like, you know, do you guys serve Iju that day?
1: They have to, there's no
2: pounded yam.
1: Yeah, it's good.
0: I know, please tell us.
2: All right, so let's say Faith wants to get married to an Igede man.
1: Okay.
2: Now, I'm not saying you want to. Just
1: what if she wants to?
0: Yeah,
1: continue.
0: I mean,
1: your analogy.
0: You have a brother?
2: So, she would shoot. So, just like other tribe do, she would have to, they would have to come for introduction that her husband and few people would come to her house for introduction. After the introduction, they would just like pray, bless the both of them, then they'll just proceed.
1: Okay.
2: Yeah.
1: Okay.
2: It's the traditional marriage. Mm. So when it comes to traditional marriage now, like this thing the Igbo people do like do bring list or whatsoever. We don't do all of those things.
0: Really?
2: It depends.
1: Interesting.
2: Yeah. Wow. So and our bride price is actually very fair. So it depends.
1: Is he Amabi?
2: Yeah. So let's say from my family now, my father might just decide to say, okay, he wants 100k. 50k for my mom, 50k for him.
0: And that's it.
2: That's good. Then we don't request for yam. Like, what are we requesting for yam for?
0: I mean, you guys farm yam.
2: We don't do that. So we don't request for yam. We don't request for oil or whatever, palm wine. No, we don't do all of
0: those. You have all of that in your land?
1: It's just the cash of, like, whatever amounts the family. So they don't involve, like, you know, some families, some cultures, they will say, oh, 100k for the father, 50k for the mother, 20k for the uncle from the father's side.
2: No.
1: The mother's side.
2: We don't deal with uncles. So that day you can just, my uncles can just come and enjoy themselves that day.
1: If you are any money and you are looking to get married and you don't need stress, look onto Igede women. So because you will not have to deal with extended family members. Yeah. That's
0: so
1: a plus.
0: Another question I would want to ask is actually quite intriguing because you want to tell me that you guys don't go through all that scenario of, you know, list and so when you're getting married, your husband, I know that in every culture there's a list that, you know, he provides certain things inside his wife's suitcase.
2: I'm coming to that.
0: Okay, all right.
2: So before the traditional wedding or after the traditional wedding, before the woman moves into the house with him, he's going to buy a set of boxes.
0: Yeah,
2: fill them with clothes, shoes, and other accessories.
1: But for the bride,
2: yes, before she moves into the house. Those are just like the requirements.
0: Is this like Igede to Igede or Igede and
2: other tribe?
0: But my tribe has its own culture, right? So does he necessarily have to? If I want him to do that, will he still do that for me?
2: Yeah, if you want him to do that.
0: Oh,
1: yeah, but he can if you are the way Nigerian culture works, is that. Is we are following, when it comes to traditional weddings, we follow the culture of the bride. So essentially, if a man from wherever is marrying an Igede woman, then he will have to adhere to whatever the Igede tribal customs are. Now, if you are a non-Igede and you're marrying an Igede man and for whatever reason you want them to include that, nowadays you can really do whatever you want with your bridal list. I remember I had a friend who was getting married and on her list, and I'm sure you people have seen it before, she requested for Capri Sun.
0: Are you serious? So she requested for juice?
1: Yeah.
0: Wow.
1: Yeah.
0: My goodness.
1: It was, and the parents were like, you know what? Whatever. Whatever.
0: So I would also ask you, since we're in the whole thing about marriage, would you want to marry an Igede man?
2: No.
0: Why? That was fast. I mean, you eat lots of yam. You don't have to worry about food. And I heard that Igede men are really like very kind. Homely. Yeah.
1: Yeah.
0: Is it true?
2: Yeah, most of them, not all though.
1: Please
2: most
1: don't take this lying down. 0201-226-3350 if you are an Igede man. Jennifer has just said she does not want to marry from the tribe, from within her own tribe.
2: Yeah.
1: For reasons best known to her.
0: Mm-hmm. Mm.
1: You can call us up or drop us a WhatsApp message 0907-328-8728.
0: So is it true that cooking test is a part of you guys' culture? I heard that is the part where a lady will have to cook for the man, so you know all of
2: that. No, that's not true.
0: Oh, okay.
2: That's not true.
0: All right. Well, I mean, it sounds funny,
1: yeah,
0: but
1: yeah.
0: We have a call, so we should probably take that call and hear more about Igede people. Hello,
1: Obenu.
3: Hi.
0: Good afternoon. What's your name?
3: My name is Philip.
1: Philip. Mm-hmm. Philip, are you Igede?
3: No, I'm an Igbo man.
1: You're an Igbo man. Oh, wonderful. Okay. So... So we have a guest here and we are speaking about the Igede culture. Do you know anything about Igede culture at all?
3: Yes, I have an Igede person I know when I was there was born. Lauren.
1: Really? Yes, wow.
3: They're a friend to me. They're very homely. They're very kind, homely. And,
1: very kind, very homely.
3: I enjoy company with them.
1: Wow, you enjoy company with them. I mean, did you learn anything from their language at all?
3: I didn't mean that language. I'm like, okay, the lobby bar. I think,
0: that's good morning. In my tribe, that is good morning.
1: We are not talking about your tribe. Yeah. Okay. So, was he correct, Jennifer? Ewole.
2: Yeah.
1: Yeah. Oh, awesome. Well, thank you so much. So, I have a last question for you, Philip. Now, Jennifer has just said she would not want to marry from her own tribe, which is Igede. Would you, being an Igbo man, and want to be married to, like, if you happen to meet somebody from Igede tribe, would you be like open to marriage?
3: Yes, she's beautiful. And if she's beautiful, no problem.
1: I know they are very beautiful. I've seen them. If you see our guests,
3: She's a very nice one to, you know, can talk and then, you know, it's fine.
1: All right. Thank you so much, Philip. So he has given his own endorsement. He said, yeah, if she's beautiful and she's homely, why not? I don't see anything wrong with marrying someone from the Igede tribe. And that's that on that. So I want to ask you, because food is a very big part of our cultures as Nigerians. So tell me, Jennifer, is there any specific soup that is unique to the Igede people?
2: Yes. And so I would say one soup that is very, very unique to the Igedes is odada.
1: Odada. Oh, yeah. Beautiful. What is it made out of?
2: Oho no dada.
1: Oho. So oho is soup?
2: Yeah.
1: Oho no dada. Yeah. So how?
2: Odada.
1: Okay, odada.
2: Yeah.
1: How do you make it? Or what is it made out of first?
2: Okay, okra.
1: Okay.
2: Dried pepper.
1: Mm-hmm.
2: We use ubehe.
0: I mean, that is
1: all of you.
0: I don't know what I have. I don't know what I have with opehe, but so that's a special recipe.
2: We use opehe. Mm. We don't use crayfish or other things. We have our own special spices, and we call it anyoho.
0: Anyoho.
2: Yeah. Mm.
0: Wow. Anyoho.
2: That is just what we need for our odada soup.
1: Okay.
0: So, it's okra. I'm sorry. I want to ask.
1: It's
0: a question.
1: Okra soup now.
0: Exactly. I mean, is it not okra? So why is it
2: now? We are not adding palm oil.
1: Oh.
2: It's just plain.
0: I saw.
2: So it's not like the normal okra soup that we used to cook and something. And if the pepper now, you have to fry it. Those small seed pepper.
1: Like alligator pepper?
2: Something like that. You can just fry the pepper.
1: Oh.
2: So the okra now, we're going to boil it. Then use knife to pound it in the mortar. So
1: it's actually very different. It's very different.
2: Yeah.
1: I see. Odada soup.
0: Yes. Is it usually like very nice?
2: Very nice.
0: So do you mind making some for us?
2: You're
1: putting our guests under pressure.
0: No.
1: And is it traditionally with?
2: Sorry.
1: What does it traditionally
2: use? It goes with anything. You could use pounded yam. For me, I like it with pounded
1: yam. Can I eat it with bread?
2: Oh, no.
1: You said anything.
2: Hell
1: so.
2: No.
1: You see?
0: What about okpa?
2: Any swallow of your choice.
0: Can you do it with okpa? Yeah.
1: All right. It's been such a pleasure learning about the Igede culture. And to our very wonderful guest, we say oboho for coming. Is there any one thing that you want us to know as your parting words for us to know about your people?
2: All right. So as I'm leaving you guys now, mm-hmm. I'll say okohemeni.
0: Okohemeni.
2: Yeah. Or okoklameni.
0: Okoklameni.
2: So I'll see you guys later.
1: All right. Yeah. Thank you so much. So that was Jennifer Adjeje, and she was teaching us about the Igede culture. We've learned so much. We've learned how to say thank you, how to say please, how to...
0: Good morning, good afternoon, mm-hmm. good evening.
1: And she also taught us about odada soup.
0: And how to eat yam.
1: Yeah. So if you... Exactly. So if you are someone who have never really considered branching out of your own tribe to learn about other people, I feel like you might want to start now.
0: Yeah, actually.
1: All right. And if you want to guess which tribe we will be highlighting next week, Thursday, on Tribal Thursday, I'm going to drop something right on the WhatsApp page, on the WhatsApp channel, and you guys can get to choose. All right. It's that time. It is 10 to the top of the hour, and your girls have to quickly just pack our things and jump over to the other side of 2 o'clock because we have the game show coming up. So anything from you?
0: Well, bohoho to you guys that have been listening.
1: You mean obohoho?
0: Well, you get it. You guys have listened, and I know you guys enjoyed this. I know for sure that network has been dropping so many calls. So guys, if you cannot get us, you can also call us by WhatsApp, okay?
1: Yeah.
0: Because of network, you can drop voice notes and WhatsApp messages. We will be more than grateful and happy to reply you guys.
1: Mm-hmm.
0: Anyways, let's go listen to more music. We will be right back.
1: Oh, boy.

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Joromi by Simi, that is always, always a good song. It is that time where we get to know which one of you is the Riddle King or the Riddle Queen. It is time for the game show. Welcome back to the show. Welcome back to the show. It's still the pickup show right here on your favorite station, Kids 101.7 FM. My name is Queen Coco, and Lady Faith is in the building as well. And we are about to open up the phone lines for the game show. Okay? Now, yesterday, some of you called us up and you seemed to have, I don't know, a riddle for me. We have already established that I am not the one. But you know what? I'm always willing to try. Okay? So I'm going to go ahead and drop the phone lines now. And you will call after the musical break, all right? 0201-226-3350. If you are finding it difficult to get access to the phone lines, you can just go ahead and drop a WhatsApp message or do a voice note or a WhatsApp call, 0907-328-8728. And then, of course, you get to choose whether you want to do a riddle, a trick question, or you want to make a sound. And all of that is available to you. Now, we're going to get into some more music. This one is a song that it's a throwback song that I love so much. And today is Throwback Thursday. So it's a throwback song. I don't know if you know. I think you should know it. If you're a millennial, you should know this song. It's called Tambourine and it's by Eve.

0: without you.
1: That was the Kid Laroi with Without You. I love that song. He also has another song called Stay, which is, of course, my plea to you, which is stay with us. Don't go anywhere. It's Kids 101.7 FM. My name is Queen Coco. The game show has officially begun. For all of you who've been calling, you can call me up now, 0201-226-3350. Or you can drop a WhatsApp message, 0907-328-8728. I've got riddles, I've got trick questions, whichever one you fancy, I've got you covered. If you were holding the previous title of King of Riddles, Queen of Riddles, maybe someone is ready to overthrow that title. I don't know. Now, when it comes to riddles or trick questions, I think we should just get it nice and clear that we are happy to change the question for you, of course, to make it nice and fair. However, multiple changes, that's going to be a little bit difficult, okay? Because I know that sometimes it's difficult. You can always skip and ask for another thing,

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1: We don't want that. You don't want your brother to start feeling sad and down, like, oh, that anytime you're around, mommy and daddy don't get to talk to me. You don't want that, do you?
2: Yes.
1: Exactly. So please just try as much as possible to, you know, in fact, even sometimes what he's talking about, you can actually, you know, engage in the conversation, make it fun, make everybody happy. Let everybody have the chance to talk, okay? Let them resolve whatever issues he's having. Then you come up with your own. You know, you are the senior one now. So you're more composed.
2: Yes.
1: You know, your voice and your, you know, your communication is clearer than your brother's own. Now he's struggling to get his own communication out there. And then you just come and just quench his own talk. It's not nice, okay? So try to be your brother's keeper. All right, my darling. Thank you so much for your cooperation. We don't say bye. What do we say?
3: Meow, meow.
1: Meow, meow, my loves. All right. It is 101.7. Bye. Bye, my love. 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
4: Hello.
1: Hi, what's your name?
4: Ozioma.
1: Ozi, baby. How are you doing today?
4: I'm fine.
1: All right. Who do you want to report, my love? That is so sweet of you. That's beautiful. Anything else?
4: There's nothing else.
1: Wow. You know why I'm saying wow?
5: Wow.
1: Do you know? Because you listened to what I said yesterday. I was waiting for you to bring up one particular topic and you did not. For that, you have earned something, okay? Okay?
4: Okay.
1: All right, my love.
4: Okay.
1: We don't say bye. What do we say?
4: Love. Love you, meow, meow.
1: Love you too, and meow, meow. You see, I love it when you listen because it pays to listen and be attentive. Now, I did not tell her I was actually going to test her, but I tested her and she passed. So for that, I'm going to do, you know, what I, you know, said I was going to do. Although I didn't say it out loud, but I was waiting to see, is she going to listen to the advice that I gave her? But yes, she did. So well done, my darling Ozi. You're going to see me in full flesh. All right. It is 101.7 Kids FM Abuja, your family fun radio station. Anyway, guys, let's go listen to some music. And Susie the Big Baby will be right back. Stay with me, darlings.

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You're tuned in to Kids FM, where the fun never stops. Don't miss out on all the exciting games and awesome shows we've got just for you. 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

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The rain had stopped. The strange glowing lanterns disappeared one by one. And by morning, that street was gone completely, like it never existed. But sometimes late at night, when rain taps softly against her windows, Nova still wonders if somewhere hidden between the streets of the city, there's a tiny shop waiting patiently beneath golden light, selling impossible tomorrows to curious people bold enough to enter. The end.

0: all about making the impossible possible. And that is what we do for you here on Kids FM 101.7 Abuja. But make your imaginations run wild. Like, I just told the story that was really, really interesting. So the phone lines are open to you. Yes. Oh, yes. You can tell me if you enjoyed this story. All you got to do is call me up and tell me. And what would you say was the moral lesson of this story? What would one thing you would say you picked out of the story? Is it the fact that you should not be so curious? That's one thing. You could say, I learned I shouldn't be too curious because, you know, what they say, curiosity kills the cat. But satisfaction, though, brings it back to life. Oh, yes, satisfaction does. So, are you the curious kind? Are you the kind who would work into a mysterious place and see a lot of mysterious things and still keep going forward? Or you turn back and run? Yes, would you turn back and run? Well, call me and tell me. The phone lines are open to you. 0201-226-3350. In a few minutes, I'll be wrapping things up here on the show and be telling you good night. So you got 5 minutes to call up and tell me. Let's take this call. Hello, good evening. Hello, good evening.
1: Good evening, sir.
0: Good evening. What's your name and where are you calling me from?

0: My name is Geoffrey Anaizike.
1: Geoffrey, where are you calling me from?
0: I'm calling you from Abuja.
1: Geoffrey from Abuja. Okay, Geoffrey. So, Geoffrey, you listened to the story, yeah?
0: Yes, sir.
1: Okay, so what was your favorite part of the story? What would you say was the part that hit you the most? I'm not catching you quite well. Could you repeat that? The network is really, really, really, really bad. I'm struggling. Ouch, we lost the call. Jeez. Call me back. Please do all to call me back at Geoffrey. The phone line is still open to you. 0201-226-3350 is the number for you to call. I was really looking forward to hearing what Geoffrey had to say about the story. And it sounded like he had some really exciting things to say, but the network didn't let me catch what he had to say. So please, Geoffrey, we've got a little time, so call me up, 0201-226-3350. Or if there's anything else you'd like to tell me, even if I'm no longer here with you, you can drop it on our WhatsApp. I will go through it and talk about it later. The WhatsApp number is 0907-328-8728. That is the WhatsApp number. You can call via WhatsApp, send a voice note on WhatsApp, drop a WhatsApp message, and I will see it there. For me, I enjoyed the part where he was actually curious. I like curiosity in people. I'm a very curious person myself, and Nova was a very curious girl. She walked into the shop, even though all her nerves told her, do not go in there. But she went in there anyways, and she got to experience the future. It was great, yes, but it just wasn't time for her to be there yet. I think that's the whole part of the story. It's about no rushing things, really. You know, there's this saying, yesterday is history, tomorrow is mystery, but today is a gift. So how do you use the today you are given? This gift of the present. You can't tell what will happen tomorrow. You can't see the future. You can't get a bottle and open it and it takes you to the futuristic future where you're older and so much better at everything. We can't do that. So it's about living every day like it's our very best, like it's the future we want to create for ourselves. Today, always remember, is a gift. 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Unfortunately, I will have to be leaving the studio any moment now. And don't forget, on the 30th, coming to you live is Children's Day Family Timeout, brought to you by £99 in collaboration with Kids FM Abuja. 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I still remain successful man, aka Divergent. This has been a wonderful ride through Cine O'Clock. So from me to you, do have yourself a wonderful night rest, enjoy the music, and see you later.

0: 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What time is it?
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0: 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That way your whole pirate crew can have a demonstration. 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
1: So that's your big speech, huh? An empty ultimatum?
2: All it takes is one swing, and I'll humiliate him. 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And if he even starts to slip, I'll eliminate him. All it takes is one wrong look, and I'll...
1: Harry, we get it.

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You're tuned in to Kids FM, where the fun never stops. Don't miss out on all the exciting games and awesome shows we've got just for you. Let's have fun!